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4: Sam College with your local news headlines. Victoria's decaying road network will be a focus of this year's election, with the opposition pledging to fill in a million potholes as part of a $5 billion budget commitment. Shadow Roads Minister Danny O'Brien says residents across the Mallee are sick of seeing potholes and the vehicle damage they cause.
5: People are sick of seeing a pothole fixed and then reappear again within a couple of weeks or months. We're going to be eliminating potholes and then getting the maintenance back on track to actually ensure that they don't come back again.
4: And in local sport, in round 10 of Central Murray Netball, both Murrumbits and Tullymanang hold their positions at 6 and 9 respectively following their draw. 7th placed Ultima defeated Nyonya West United. Bal Reynolds' convincing win over Wandella sees the Roos move into 10th, and Mullamine put their second win on the board, defeating Lake Boga. That's your local news headlines.
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4: Your four-day forecast for the Mallee today: partly cloudy with a chance of showers developing later in the morning. Tomorrow, there's a chance of morning frost ahead of a partly cloudy day, reaching a top of 15. Thursday will be partly cloudy and 15, while Friday will see cloud clearing, reaching a top of 15. Today around the Mallee, we're heading for a top of 16 degrees.
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4: Right now, it's 11 degrees.
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0: School Counting Crows on the Melody's Mix FM. But when you hear that song, you don't instantly think it would be inspired by a flamenco guitar player, right? Yeah, but it was. It was literally inspired by Adam Duritz's best friend's dad, who had made it as a flamenco musician in Spain. And they were inspired by watching him after a night out playing the guitar like this. Wild, right?
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0: Coldplay's Yellow on the Mellies at Mix FM, and there's a bit of water around coming from the sky, hopefully not for the rest of the week, but also coming from the rivers as well. Saw some photos of Barham. Water levels very high at Barham at the moment, and even in the Swan Hill at the Swan Hill 10 steps, water's up to step number 6, which is crazy. I was there only a couple of weeks ago, maybe a month ago, and it was only at 2. Maybe. It's risen very, very quickly. Send us some pics if you buy a river. Mix 107.7 on Facebook. Local headlines and your 4-day weather forecast on the way soon. 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
19: Sam College with your local news headlines. Bullock Shire Mayor Graham Milne has reassured the community that a range of support services are available following the death of 13-year-old Layla Jeffries. Speaking in recent days, Councillor Milne encouraged anyone affected by the tragedy to seek assistance.
20: There's opportunity for get-togethers, counselling, Headspace and other organisations have been notified. We're confident that there'll be enough in place to help the community out.
19: And in local sports, round 10 of North Central Netball saw Donald players stand united and wear pink in memory of Layla Jeffries. The Royal Blues collected a narrow win over Charlton. Wedderburn continued their unbeaten 2026 run as the Redbacks brought up their ninth consecutive win after defeating second place Birchip Watcham. And Calder United put their second win on the board, defeating third place Bort. That's your local news headlines.
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19: Your 4-day forecast for the Mallee today. Partly cloudy with a chance of showers developing later in the morning. Tomorrow there's a chance of morning frost ahead of a partly cloudy day, reaching a top of 15. Thursday will be partly cloudy and 15, while Friday will see cloud clearing, reaching a top of 15. Today around the Mallee, we're heading for a top of 16 degrees.
17: 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LMCT 235.
19: Currently, it's 12 degrees.
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Oscar Metcalfe and Khalid for your Tuesday All Hit Work Day on Mix FM. And I reckon our best diss track that's on air right now is this one right here from Ariana Grande. Her lyrics are literally, "Hate that I made you love me because I barely even tried." Mad respect. Imagine breaking up and then hearing

0: Rodrigo, Drop Dead. And I'm a big fan of her new song titles. Drop Dead, Stupid Song. I just think they're fantastic. Go, Olivia. Hey, the morning crew this morning. I didn't drop dead, but I did stop in my tracks. Having a listen to Beth give the Mad Minute a go. It came down to the wire.
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3: 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Beth, congratulations, you've won 0.0025% of that dinosaur that's for sale. 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Congratulations.
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0: Blake. For Tuesday on the Mellies Mix FM. In the next five, I've got an artist who wants you to know what his real name is.
1: Do you think my name is Somber or like Shane? Do you know my name is Shane? Who the hell would be born with the name Somber?
0: Ooh, there are some strange names out there, Somber. People are calling their kids like Apple and stuff. I wouldn't be surprised in 15 years' time if there was somebody named Somber. Anyway, you'll hear him next. Shane.
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0: Dua Lipa, these walls on the Mellies at Mix FM, and think back to the walls of your childhood bedroom. What was on them? Was it posters? Were there CDs? Were there stacks of books and stickers and fun stuff? What are those walls doing now? Have they lived through other generations decorating them? Are they still the same? Is it another room now? We're going to relive all those feels coming up over the next hour with an old school lunch. Back to when walls were full of posters and fun stuff. Bring that back. It's coming your way from midday.
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17: Sam College with your local news headlines. Work has commenced on the Murray River Council's upgrade of Barham's main sewer pump station, with construction expected to continue for about 4 months. The project will replace ageing infrastructure with a modern facility designed to improve safety, maintenance access and support future growth. Works are taking place on the laneway connecting Nichols Street and Wakul Street. As part of the project, contractors are establishing the worksite, installing equipment and implementing traffic management measures. And in local sport, the Warrenine under-18 girls football side defeated second-place Strathfield Say Storm on Sunday for the second time this year. Charlie Conway picked up her second best-on-ground nomination in the Tigers' 15-point win, with Prue O'Sullivan kicking three goals to keep herself in second on the league's leading goal-kicker list. That's your local news headlines.
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17: Your four-day forecast for the Mallee. For the rest of today and throughout the afternoon, it's going to remain partly cloudy, with a chance of showers becoming less likely into the evening. Tomorrow, there's a chance of morning fog ahead of a partly cloudy day, reaching a top of 15. Thursday is expected to be partly cloudy and 15, while Friday is expected to see cloud clearing, reaching a top of 15 degrees.
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17: Currently, it's 14 degrees.
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1: Hit it. 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

Rachel Crow and us here to have some fun for your Tuesday. Old School Lunch, nothing but 80s, 90s and noughties coming your way till 1 o'clock today. Except I can hear this weird noise. What is that? 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

it's local, if it's for the community, and if it needs a crowd, we can help spread the word. 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Jason.

Jason Derulo, one from 2010 for an old school lunch on the Mellies Mix FM, a song that actually heavily sampled a 1985 hit. Get this. Josie's on a vacation far away. Yeah, the Outfield's Your Love. I had no idea. I don't even think they sound similar. Apparently, they're rhythmically identical if you put them together. Let's do just that, eh?

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Old school Keith Urban. Days go by and don't they just? I mean, on Thursday this week, the sun's going to set at 5:32. Come next Thursday, it'll set at 5:37. I've said it a couple of weeks ago. I'll say it again now. The days are getting longer. The sun's coming back. Only a matter of time before it warms up again.

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0: back as we wrap up an old school lunch. That's it for me. This is the part of the day where Sarah steps out and Keegs steps into the studio. He's got a bonus question and answer to help you win $1,000 like Beth did this morning. Tomorrow morning with Gabby and Dan of the Morning Crew are there. Mad Minute. Make sure you give them a call. 1-300-799-31 is the number to do so.
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20: Sam College with your local news headlines. As Victorian students return from school holidays this week, Swan Hill Highway Patrol's Senior Constable Brett Maloney is reminding drivers of the increase in traffic around schools, including a rise in bus activity.
21: So with the return of school, there will be a lot more traffic with the school buses doing their bus runs, hoping for drivers to be mindful of that and just be patient if they do get stuck in traffic behind a bus or anything like that, just to be patient and be safe.
20: And in local sport, around 10 of Central Murray Netball saw the Mallee Eagles hold on to top spot on the ladder following a convincing win over 5th place Swan Hill. Goondrook Barham's one goal win over Kerrang moves the River Raiders into 2nd and the Blues drop to 11th, while Warrenine's one goal loss to Hayes sees the Tigers drop into 3rd, while the Lions remain in 8th. And the 4th place Kahuna Kangas defeated Tintinda. That's your local news headlines.
19: Great kids, great teachers, amazing results. Beverford District Primary School, leading the way in education. 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
20: Your four-day forecast for the Mallee. For the rest of today and throughout the afternoon, it's going to remain partly cloudy, with a chance of showers becoming less likely into the evening. Tomorrow, there's a chance of morning fog ahead of a partly cloudy day, reaching a top of 15. Thursday is expected to be partly cloudy and 15, while Friday is expected to see cloud clearing, reaching a top of 15 degrees.
19: Holt's Mitsubishi's 2025 models have to go. See them today, LMCT 235.
20: Right now, it's 15 degrees.
19: 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That's Do Good Industrial Supplies. 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

Soul Asylum and Runaway Train on the Mallee Zone Mix FM, the Savo. G'day, it's Keegs. And if you want to hear Bella Kay's I Love It, I Love It, I Love It. Here on the Mallee Zone Mix FM, because it's coming your way inside the next couple of minutes. But if you want to hear Tate McRae's Just Keep Watching, just keep listening to Mix FM, because I'm playing it right now.

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0: 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News and weather at 2 o'clock. Then it's a song that was probably your kid's favourite around this time last year. We're going up, up, up inside a moment. You know together we're going. Gonna be and now they've moved on to something else, but you can relive this one. 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
17: Sam College with your local news headlines. Victoria's decaying road network will be a focus of this year's election, with the opposition pledging to fill in a million potholes as part of a $5 billion budget commitment. Shadow Roads Minister Danny O'Brien says residents across the Mallee are sick of seeing potholes and the vehicle damage they cause.
18: People are sick of seeing a pothole fixed and then reappear again within a couple of weeks or months. We're going to be eliminating potholes and then getting the maintenance back on track to actually ensure that they don't come back again.
17: And in local sport, in round 10 of Central Murray Netball, both Murrabits and Tullymanang hold their positions at 6 and 9 respectively following their draw. 7th placed Ultima defeated Nyonya West United. Bal Reynolds' convincing win over Wandella sees the Roos move into 10th, and Mullamine put their second win on the board, defeating Lake Boga. That's your local news headlines.
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17: Your four-day forecast for the Mallee. For the rest of today and throughout the afternoon, it's going to remain partly cloudy, with a chance of showers becoming less likely into the evening. Tomorrow, there's a chance of morning fog ahead of a partly cloudy day, reaching a top of 15. Thursday is expected to be partly cloudy and 15, while Friday is expected to see cloud clearing, reaching a top of 15 degrees.
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17: Right now, it's 15 degrees.
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The Mallee Zone, Mix FM with Bruno Mars. This hour, g'day, you've got Keeks. On the way, the new one from Olivia Rodrigo. Stupid song. I don't think it's a stupid song. It is kind of catchy, though. You're going to hear it inside 10. In the meantime, more of that music that makes you feel good. This

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10: This July and August, trade grey skies for sunny weather.

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Let's get the party started. See you at the bar, you was hardly talking. That's when I knew that your heart was scarring. 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Like, wait, babe, let me ask your pardon. This ain't Gucci, this is Prada, darling. 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

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And it's citrus season, in case you didn't know. And if you've got an excess of the juicy goods and don't know what to do with them, get them along to the Robin Vale and Swan Hill Libraries Fresh Food Swaps, both on this weekend. 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A great idea. 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

0: checking out your four-day forecast in just a tick. Then it's Carrie and Tommy for your drive home. But of course, we've got to do this first.
1: It's the Mad Minute bonus question and answer.
0: Sure is. We had a winner on the Mad Minute this morning. Congratulations to Beth. Maybe we can go another one tomorrow morning. You'll need this first, the bonus question and answer for the Mad Minute. And it goes like this. What was the former job of Pope Francis? What was the former job of Pope Francis? He was a bouncer. In a former life, he was also a janitor and technician in a chemical lab. Busy man, Pope Francis. Keep that in mind. That is your bonus question and answer for tomorrow's Mad Minute. $1,000 could be coming your way.
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24: Your four-day forecast for the Mallee for the rest of today and throughout the afternoon. It's going to remain partly cloudy with a chance of showers becoming less likely into the evening. Tomorrow, there's a chance of morning fog ahead of a partly cloudy day, reaching a top of 15. Thursday is expected to be partly cloudy and 15, while Friday is expected to see cloud clearing, reaching a top of 15 degrees.
23: Holtz Mitsubishi's 2025 models have to go. 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
24: Right now, it's 15 degrees.
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0: think if Wide Load Wayne, though, he was eating everything and he had a bit of everything, including the Danishes, does he then get to take double Danishes with him throughout the day?
1: Okay, yeah, that, no, I don't believe in that.
2: So, okay, so everyone thinks just skinny people.
1: People are, like, skinnier and they haven't eaten as much as everyone else did.
0: Here's a question about the buffet.
2: Yeah.
0: Are you entitled to one of everything?
2: Hey.
0: Like, as in, are you, like...
2: Once again, you mean skinny people or...
0: No, I just mean, like, are they assuming you're only going to have, like, a cup from a couple of stations? Or do you think they expect everyone's going to have a bit of everything?
2: I actually think you owe Wide Load Wayne a lot of thanks because I reckon half the stuff is only out there for people like Wayne and that's the demand and that means you have a plethora to choose from.
0: Oh,
2: and
0: so I should be thanking him for eating all my food.
2: Your food.
0: And buffet etiquette. What do you think?
3: Absolutely, Terry. I am so furious with this one. I stand there and I watch them eat so much more food than I can. I am a little bit of a, have a great metabolism. I was gifted with it. But the thing is, I can't eat like everyone else can. And so by 10 o'clock, I'm hungry. And I'm like, I could have had more. So I wrap it in a serviette. I feel guilty. I just want to get a plate and walk out because that's only their plates and go back second, third, fourth. And I'm like, holy moly. And I feel so guilty and it's wrong. And then the plane thing. Oh, my God, don't get me started.
2: And should we just shoot them?
3: Oh, you know what? When they want to bill me for being 2 kilo over, and I look at them and I go, hang on a minute, how about we do a body weight here? This is discrimination against someone who has a figure who cares for themselves. And you've got Mr. Wayne there goes, oh, I don't give a shit. And walks on with his bag.
2: I hope you develop a thyroid problem and you blow right out. And I hope everyone gives you the same consideration you've given them.
0: Well, then she'll be able to have a big breakfast. That'll be a bonus. Yeah. She'll be like Wide Load Wayne.
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0: Can you go to the last two on your... Well, so wait, hear this. So that's one way of singing it, right? But then I went to her and I said, hey, Peter Mona Lisa, can you sing the same words but in a slightly different fashion?
1: I want to dance.
2: That was actually really good.
0: And can we go back to her sister? No.
3: We are in the beginning of a mass extinction.
2: Oh, my God. She should remix her sister's words into song.
0: I thought I did a funny collab. Joke to Kieran before, and I said, should I go into the audio booth and do a how very dare you? And he gave me nothing.
4: There's a reason I said no.
0: Yeah.
2: Wow. Actually, at first I was going to say that sounds horrendous, but the last one, she did hit the note okay. But give us the last one again.
3: Dance.
2: That's pretty good.
0: That's pretty good. So she doesn't talk about her sister. So they interviewed and they said, hey.
2: Who's the older sister?
0: What about Greta's older, I believe.
2: How old
5: Wait,
2: is
5: who
2: Greta
5: doesn't
2: now?
5: Talk about, as in Greta doesn't talk about her? Or
0: I don't think Peter's. They're asking Greta, hey, when's Peter's album coming out? Hey, when's Mona Lisa's album coming out?
5: Peter's not using Greta for clout.
2: But Greta's asking, 23 now, is she?
0: And Peter's 20. And so they asked Peter about her sister and she said, I'm not responsible for other people's lives. That's all she said.
2: Oh.
0: She should have been funny and said how very dare you. Yeah. Ask me. Kieran wouldn't have got it.
2: But siblings can be very different.
0: This is what I want to talk about because 131060, I want to know how different are you to your siblings?
2: They've obviously been raised in a way, though, that they're free to be who they want to be. Like, as in, they're both pretty out there on other ends of the spectrum.
0: Yes.
2: Like, they've obviously been encouraged to be whoever they want to be.
0: Yes. Their parents would absolutely have a favourite.
2: Which one do you think?
0: Oh, I don't know. I don't know. Because I don't know which one would be more fun.
2: Which one would be more fun.
0: I think Greta could be fun as long as you're on a carbon neutral yacht, like you're playing cards or something. I think she could be quite fun.
2: I think
0: fun.
2: She's absolutely fascinating, but I don't get a fun vibe.
0: Yeah.
2: But maybe.
0: Producer Kieran's found something. He's just zooming in.
4: Sorry, I was just looking at the photos.
2: Now I understand why when you're at the cafe this morning,
0: yes.
2: Did you zoom in on the
0: I laughed so much because I was like, I can't believe this is Greta Thunberg's sister. Carrie's going to love this. And then I stood up and took photos of the physical newspaper. And to everyone around me, it just looks like I'm just taking nork shots, which is, I guess I was.
4: Greta Thunberg's mum is a soprano and opera singer.
2: Oh, that's where she gets
5: not her. Not
4: Melina and then Svante, their dad is an actor.
5: Does the dad do OnlyFans?
2: The dad's an actor.
4: Yeah. Mm. Svante.
2: I reckon I know which one's their favourite.
0: I don't know, because if they're just after fame, I would argue Greta Thunberg is infamous.
2: Oh, so infamous.
0: Yeah.
2: Yes, absolutely.
0: 131060, I want to know how different siblings from the same family, how, like, the forks in the road, how far did you each go in the opposite directions? Give us a call.
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0: Carrie and Tommy driving you home for your Tuesday afternoon on 13 1060. Are you real different to your sibling?
1: Yeah, because I don't know if you know, but Greta Thunberg, who sounds like this.
2: We are in the beginning of a mass extinction, and all you can talk about is money and fairy tales of eternal.
1: Anyway, we found out today Greta has a sister whose name's Beta Mona Lisa, and she sounds like this. For the parents, when they're putting on shows, you know how kids put on shows for the parents?
3: Oh, stuff. My God.
1: Like, what a wild emotional roller coaster that would have been.
3: We were saying that the mum is a singer and the dad's an actor now. The dactor. The dad often goes on the boat with Greta.
1: I'm not a regular dad. I'm a dactor.
3: Goes on the boat with Greta when she goes out at sea. But the mum used to sing. Do we have a bit of the mum? In the Eurovision Song Contest once.
1: 21st.
0: How many countries compete in Eurovision?
1: I'm pitching, and I think this is a good idea, but keeping up with the Thunbergs feels like...
3: Is it Thunbergs or Thunbergs?
1: Isn't it Thunberg?
3: I've never known. Greta Thunberg, Greta Thunberg.
2: How dare you?
1: Yes, I agree, Greta. So we're asking how different you and your siblings are. G'day, Steph.
4: Hey, how are you?
1: Yeah, good. Talk to us.
4: So my sister and I are 14 months apart.
1: Yep.
4: We shared a room our whole life and everything, but we are chalk and cheese. My sister is the most extroverted, bubbliest, happiest person you could ever find. She's the sweetest, but I am just not it. Like, she will make friends with anything and anyone that she knows or doesn't know. And I've just got a resting bee face. She's got a cookie business. She posts like the funniest, most outrageous reels and TikToks and whatever. And I cannot even like begin to imagine being in front of the camera the way she is. Like, she's just so funny.
3: Who's older?
4: She's hilarious. I am.
3: Yeah.
1: Steph,
3: she's
1: I really appreciate you telling us the differences, but it's hard because you sound funny.
3: Yes, and quite extroverted.
1: Yeah, and quite out there. And like, so you saying like, I am not it, it's funny.
4: No, I'm not. No, like, we're just so different. Like, even our tidiness and everything, I'm the tidy one, the OCD, the neat one, and she's just like, roll, pack away, whatever, it's done kind of a thing. But yeah, no, we're just very, very different.
3: Who do your parents like better?
4: Oh, I can't answer that.
3: You know, though. You know in your gut, Steph. You know.
4: She makes them laugh, so we'll say her.
3: Yeah, okay.
1: We'll say her. We'll lie. We'll say her. Thank you, Steph. Appreciate the call. G'day, Bella.
5: Hi, how's it going?
1: Yeah, good. How different are you and your sibling?
5: Very, very, very opposite. He's so chillaxed, and I'm completely opposite to that. I'm always stressing about something, and going away on holidays, I'm the one in charge because I'm always stressing, and he's just, oh yeah, we'll go do this.
3: You sound like this pretty chill as well, Bella.
5: Oh, nah, his friends have come up to me a lot of times and be like, we like him over you. Like, you're so crap.
3: His friends say that.
5: Yeah,
1: I feel like
3: I think
1: it'd
3: be worse if your friend said to you, we like your brother over you.
5: Yeah. Yeah, I feel like a few of them have too, not going to lie.
1: I was going to offer Bella a hat. We've got new hats.
3: Yeah.
1: So I've got an offer. Bella, I've got an offer for you. We've got a whole bunch of just random awesome prizes for our listeners who call in. Now, I'm going to leave the offer up to you. So we have these sick hats, and it just says, I called Carrie and Tommy and all I got was this lousy hat. You can either have that or I can tell you the next prize. But if I tell you the next prize, you don't get to go back and get the hat. So do you want the hat?
5: But is it even a prize then? I'm so confused.
1: So you can either have the hat or you can risk the hat and I'll give you the next prize that I've got on my sheet. But that means you can't go back and choose the hat.
5: All right. Well, okay, we'll go the surprise prize, I guess.
3: Oh, God, you really don't sound that interested in life, Bella. I think I like your brother better too, Bella.
5: Yeah, probably.
1: Hey, Bella, you can take your brother because you've just won a double pass to go see Post Malone live.
5: No way.
1: Yep.
5: Are you kidding?
6: kidding.
1: Nah, not at all. 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And Bella, you and your brother have just won tickets.
6: You're joking right now.
1: I'm not joking at all. The tickets are all yours.
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1: Yeah, but there's also bad news. You don't get the hat.
6: Oh, that's okay.
1: Damn it.
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1: Your four-day forecast for the Mallee for the rest of today and throughout the afternoon. It's going to remain partly cloudy with a chance of showers becoming less likely into the evening. Tomorrow, there's a chance of morning fog ahead of a partly cloudy day, reaching a top of 15. Thursday is expected to be partly cloudy and 15, while Friday is expected to see cloud clearing, reaching a top of 15 degrees.
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1: Currently, it's 16 degrees.
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0: The Tuesday Arvo, it's Carrie Bickmore and Tommy Little are in the middle of this. It is electric. We've already given away $411. All you got to do is hear the amount of money that we are drawing. And if you get it right, the cash is yours. Erin, how does that sound?
1: Yeah, it sounds great.
0: Okay. How's your hearing?
1: Oh, God, I'm nervous.
0: What number are you? I'm going to give you a three-digit number. What number are you hoping for? Have you?
1: You can do what you were going to do yesterday. That would be all right.
2: But yeah, the 900 and whatever it was. Yeah.
0: Oh, yes.
2: You've got to listen. You've got to listen, Erin, because he does his numbers a bit funny. So like okay. Fours at even fives, he does in two lots. So
0: would
2: he
0: like
2: doesn't just
0: a
2: do
0: a.
2: Yeah, would give
0: you like
2: us
0: to hear
2: a five.
0: This is a five, Erin, just for posterity. Okay.
1: Yep.
0: That's a five.
1: Okay.
0: Now, here is your number. Erase that because I might not even use a five.
1: Oh, come on.
0: Okay. here is your number. Erin, what did you think that was?
1: Oh, my God. Like, we're going to start with a five.
2: Mm-hmm.
0: Oh, interesting.
2: I heard a five.
0: Okay.
1: Can we do it again?
0: Nope.
2: I think
0: Erin,
2: I know.
0: What do you think it is?
1: 505.
2: That's what I heard, Erin.
0: Oh, my gosh.
2: Erin, that is exactly what I heard, 505.
0: Erin, the first number is a five. The last number is a five.
2: Oh, my God.
0: The second number is a two. I'm so sorry. It was 525.
1: That's not fair.
0: Why not? Erin, why not? Why is it not fair?
1: Because I got two out of three.
0: Yep, you did.
2: Not how the game works.
0: You'd hate the lotto. It would drive you absolutely nuts. G'day, Mia.
3: Yes, I am.
0: Yes, I am too, Mia.
3: So no, you're very eager.
0: Oh, no, sorry.
3: I'm not.
0: Yes, I'm Tom.
4: Tom, me. Me, Tom.
0: Oh, Mia, Toma. And you are?
2: Cara.
0: Hello.
3: Mia, hi, guys. How are you?
0: Yeah, so good. How are you?
3: Yeah, not too bad. A little bit nervous. Okay. I don't know why. I just am.
0: Oh, you don't. You can't lose when I'm going to take
2: you. I thought you were going to say you don't
0: sound. Nervous.
3: Oh, that's good. I'm glad.
0: I thought you were me. I'm glad. No, hang on. Yes, I'm glad it's Berejiklian. Anyway, Mia, are you ready to play?
2: God, it's been a roller coaster with you today.
0: I'm hormonal.
2: I am.
3: Yeah, I'm ready to play.
4: Oh, Mia too.
0: So far, you've been Mia, you've been glad, you've been hormonal. I've been glad as Berejiklian. Can we get this back on track, please, Mia?
3: That'd be good, guys.
0: Okay.
3: Thank you.
4: Gary,
3: okay.
4: Stop getting us off track.
0: Mia, I'm going to draw three numbers. If you get them correct, you win that amount, okay?
3: All right.
0: And I'm going to give you a hint. The middle number is going to be a zero, okay?
3: Okay, thank you.
0: What do you think it is, Mia?
3: I'm just trying to think.
0: Okay.
3: Can you do it again?
0: Yeah, I'll give you one more.
2: Hold on, why did you not do it again before for the other one?
0: Because I'm hormonal. are you ready, Mia?
3: Yeah.
2: I can't work that out.
0: It's not you playing, it's Mia.
3: I'm going to say 706.
0: Oh, my gosh, there's an O in it. There's a 6 in it. But it's,
2: was it 206?
0: It was 608.
3: Oh, crap.
0: Yeah, crap. Now you're crap. What a roller coaster.
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0: Australian of the Year awards is it's often showcasing, shining a light on people that would otherwise not get the recognition that they deserve. 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So if you know someone that's doing incredible work in the community and you're like, you know what, I think it would be really love to see them get a pat on the back, all you got to do is submit the nomination to australianoftheyear.org.au. 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
1: Yep.
0: So get in time and, yeah, they might be leaders in your community. Yep. 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

0: Because would you like to know your theme?
1: Yes, give it to us.
0: It is to celebrate Rain Me In. UK's newest, longest-serving number one, the quiz.
1: Longest-serving, I think, is how they refer to, like, a prime minister, isn't it?
0: Yes.
1: Do they say a longest-serving song?
2: Was it longer than their last prime minister?
0: Producer Kieran has cracked it at me, and he wrote the quiz today. So everything he's done in this is perfect.
1: Okay.
0: So the UK's newest, longest-serving number one is the absolute banger, quotation marks, Rain Me In by Sam Fender and Olivia Dean. No, I'll read it verbatim. Thanks. You've done it perfect. To celebrate, we've made today's music quiz all about chart-topping records. Question one. While the UK is loving Rain Me In, play the grab, according to Kieran here. Which just broke British. It was released in 2019 by an artist with a stage name. But who is
1: it? Released in 2019.
0: What's the question?
2: No,
3: Australia's record.
0: Australia's all-time record. Sorry, it's just because you repeated the same stuff again. Australia's all-time record number one was a massive 24 weeks.
1: Was it Tones and I, Dance Monkey?
0: That's it.
2: He's moving you on.
0: Question two. The longest song to ever hit number one in the US is a longer version of a track originally released way back in 2012, which only ever reached number 80 on the Billboard charts at the time. The extended version dropped in 2021 and clocks in at a massive 10 minutes and 13 seconds. But who is it by and what's the song?
1: It was something, was it Beyonce?
0: Nope.
1: No. 10 minutes.
0: Bigger.
1: Queen or something.
2: Her show went for a real long time.
1: Taylor.
2: Too.
0: Taylor is correct.
1: Was it? Which
0: yes.
1: song?
0: Ooh, well, well, well,
1: this song. Yeah. Goes for 10 minutes.
0: And then in brackets, 10-minute version. So clearly there is a...
1: Are we playing the 10-minute version?
0: Let's play it all now, and then I'll come back with the next song. Hey, question number three. Kizzy, this is a great one. This is actually a great one. In 2005, a ringtone topped the Australian charts for the very first time. What was the song? Who was the artist? A ringtone, Carrie. A ringtone topped the charts.
1: 2005. Oh, was it Crazy Frog?
0: By?
1: I don't know.
0: Oh,
1: Do I need to know the artist?
0: Axel F.
1: I'm very good at this, by the way.
0: Play the whole song. We'll come back to the next question. In brackets, 10-minute version. Question number four. Australia's best-selling album of all time isn't actually by an Aussie. It's sold around 1.8 million copies since its release in 1977. Who is it by and what's the album?
1: Is it by a New Zealander?
0: Nope.
1: No.
0: Think
1: Australia's best-selling at 1976,
0: think of,
1: like the Carpenters or something like that.
0: Think of the most infamous Australian sports performance at a halftime by an international, an American.
1: Oh, was it Kiss?
0: No, bad performance.
1: Oh, Meatloaf.
0: Bad out of hell, well done. Play the whole song, we'll be back with question number five.
1: God, it was so bad, wasn't it?
0: And that's the good. That's the good. Do you know what I mean? Like, maybe Meatloaf sounded exactly like Meatloaf should sound.
1: Oh, hold on.
0: That was just the track.
1: No, it wasn't. That was from the MCG.
0: That was just
1: the
0: track.
1: Have we? That was from the MCG.
0: Question number five. Finally, the current ARIA number one is a track we play right here on this station, but it's not Sam Fender and Olivia Deem. Which song is it?
1: Is it the one that
0: who you choosing?
1: Is...
0: Who you choosing?
1: It's for the last one. That it's,
0: who you choosing?
1: It's ChatGPT. It's,
0: what's
1: it called?
0: Who you choosing?
1: What's ChatGPT? What do you call it?
0: What state?
2: Oh, you think it's a Madonna song. It's not.
0: What state?
1: Oh, is it not?
0: Who are you choosing? If you had to choose a
3: everything's
0: state.
3: Everything's bigger there.
0: Yeah. Yep.
1: Queensland.
0: Choosing Queensland. Ella Langley choosing Queensland. Let's hear a bit. She's from Texas,
2: Arkansas. Oh, Ella's got it wrong. The way he's too
4: stepping around the... Drive home with Carrie and Tommy. Weekday arvos from 3 till 6.
3: Hi there, I'm Adam Pond with a sports update for Power Core, working in all conditions to keep your power connected. Jerome Luai will head to the Eels next season. Parramatta has secured the services of the West Tigers star after it was revealed he'd be leaving at the end of this year rather than next before joining the Chiefs. Well, the Kangaroos coach Kevin Walters says he's hopeful Cameron Munster will be available for the World Cup despite a knee injury sidelining him for the next 4 to 6 weeks.
5: Well, he's one of our elite number sixes, isn't he? That's a big blow for the Melbourne Storm. But it's good to hear that he can get back on the field from the Kangaroos' point of view, because obviously he'll be a key part of the side as well.
3: The full Big Bash fixture has been revealed. The season opener will be played between the Renegades and Scorchers in a landmark match in India. The Renegades will also host the Hurricanes in the BBL's first Christmas Eve match in 4 years. The season decider will be held on January 26. And Alex De Minaur up to a career high 5 in the world after his round of 16 effort at Wimbledon.
6: The census is coming this August. You'll get instructions soon on what to do. In the census, every answer matters. Authorised by the Australian Bureau of Statistics, Canberra.
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3: Your four-day forecast for the Mallee. Clear tonight, wind southwesterly up to 25 k's an hour and a low of 3 degrees. Tomorrow, the chance of frost to start for a partly cloudy day. Light southwesterly winds up to 20 k's throughout the day. Thursday, chance of fog to start. Partly cloudy, light winds at 15. Friday, partly cloudy, a top of 15 degrees. Saturday, starting with frost, cloud clearing at 14. Tomorrow, across the Mallee, heading for 15.
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0: And Tommy Little.
2: This is Carrie and Tommy.
6: Yeah, that is where you're at for your Tuesday afternoon. And if you're just joining us, well, you're just in time for this.

0: Tuesday, Arvo. It's Carrie Bigmore and Tommy Little for the drive home.
1: Because do you remember the 20s?
2: The 20s. Yeah. Oh, the sisters.
1: Yeah, they're the best. They're twins. Yeah, the twins. And this was the first time they made national news. So they're actually, they work in like wildlife protection, specifically birds and rescuing birds. They do great work, but that's not when they were thrust into the national spotlight. They were thrust into the spotlight April last year. There was a carjacking and they were witnesses, and they just happened, as you're about to hear, as they were doing an interview to TV, to not even finish each other's sentences.
2: Speak in unison.
1: But just speak basically as 20s would speak.
3: And one guy, he was up there with our mum, and he went up there, and he was coming back down towards us, and he goes, run, he's got a gun. And oh, our hearts started to pound, and I said, oh, mum, where's mum?
1: And so it's so cute.
2: It's hard not to smile when you hear them talk.
1: Oh, it's absolutely joyous. Well, they're back in the news.
2: So what have they done now?
1: So in their official capacity as bird rescuers, there is a bird in Noosa.
2: Run, he's got a gun.
1: Run, he's got a gun. There's a bird in Noosa that is suspected of having this new H5 strain of this fatal bird flu.
2: Okay.
1: And they have put it into quarantine.
2: Oh.
1: And they're the ones that are tending to this bird, and so this is them talking on Sunrise this morning.
4: Yeah, we are concerned, but the main thing is the bird is still alive, which is a good sign, and she's been eating and showing good signs. She's not showing no signs of weakness.
2: So, first of all, why do they both have to be interviewed always at the same time?
1: As if you'd interview one of them. Are you joking?
2: But my dad's a twin, and every time I call him, I don't call the uncle at the same time for a chat.
1: But we interviewed your dad solo yesterday on the show.
2: Maybe I should have called his
1: uncle. How do you reckon that went?
2: Do you think, I do think one of them often just ends the other one's sentence.
1: So you think anyone could do their act?
2: Well, not anyone. I think anyone that's in sync and that works close together and knows the rhythm of how people talk. See? Yeah, see, one's just a second after the other.
1: But they're not after.
2: They are. That. Listen to the second one there.
4: Yeah, we are concerned, but the main thing is the bird is still alive, which is a good sign. And she's been eating and showing good signs. She's not showing no signs of weakness.
2: Rani's got a gun. See, we can say that.
1: But that was something they both heard, so that you can understand.
2: That could even understand.
1: So that could you can understand.
2: I reckon we could do that together.
1: When?
2: Hey,
5: how you doing? Carrie and Tommy will be right back after this.
6: But in case you missed it,
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0: 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It's Carrie Bickmore and Tommy Little, and on 13 10 60, we're talking buffets.
1: I think people are going to be on my side here. I think you should be able to take, when you're on holiday, food from the buffet throughout the day to have as snacks.
2: If particularly, you're
1: skinny. No, I didn't say that.
2: I thought that was your thing. If you're,
1: oh my god. My daughter, for example, yes. I'm using her.
2: Yes.
1: We're not talking about a skinny adult. We're talking about a child who can't eat the same, is paying the same size as Wide Load Wayne, but can't eat the same as Wide Load Wayne.
2: So
1: why
2: you
1: can't
2: taking
1: she
2: any
1: snack
2: food
1: on it throughout the day? So
2: you
1: I tried to take a baguette.
2: For her.
1: I wasn't going to munch on the baguette myself.
2: You would have munched on a baguette throughout your time.
1: To be fair, I think I should be able to take a banana and some fruit.
2: You're skinny enough, yes.
1: No, it's not about size.
2: I'm confused.
1: It's about how much you can fit in your tummy in one sitting. If you can
2: that
1: get it all
2: like
1: in.
2: Sounds like size, in other words.
1: Hey, skinny people can have big tummies as well. If you can fit it all in one sitting and you don't need a snack before dinner, fine. But if you've paid for the buffet.
0: But Wayne would also need a snack before dinner.
2: Yeah, he'd probably need more.
1: You're trying to avoid having to pay for lunch, right? Yeah. Because dinner and brekkie are part of the package. So you're trying to get yourself to go from brekkie to dinner without any additional payments.
2: Hey, Ren, should skinny people be allowed to steal from a buffet?
3: 100%.
2: Yeah, okay. And where do you think, specifically a weight, what's
1: it's
2: our watermark?
1: It's not about weight. Like should it be just about...
3: No, honestly, it's not about weight at all. It's about the fact that you've either paid for the buffet in your hotel costs, or they've given it to you complimentary.
2: Yes.
3: So why can't I take a few extra bits to keep me going throughout
1: exactly,
3: the day?
1: Ren,
3: when I don't eat as much as the other people.
1: As Wide Load Wayne.
2: Yes.
1: Exactly.
2: So, Ren, I love it. So do you think you should all pop on the scales before you walk
1: it's
2: in?
1: It's not about that.
2: No.
3: Nothing about weight, Tommy. Nothing
2: okay,
3: about
2: so Ren,
3: weight.
2: Okay, so, Ren, what's your limit then? Run me through a hypothetical. The limit that you can take, Ren, is it just what you can fit in your pockets, or are you allowed to bring your little hand luggage suitcase on rolly wheels and empty that and fill that up?
3: No, it's within reason. I'm not bringing Tupperware containers filling them up. I usually get like one or two napkins. My go-to is the Danishes and the croissants.
2: Yes,
1: of course, Ren.
2: Yes.
1: They're the easiest transport and a banana.
3: As I get older, I get less apologetic about it.
1: Yeah.
3: Before, I used to try and hide it in my handbag or my beach bag or my beach towel.
2: Yeah.
3: But now I'm just like, oh, stuff you. I've paid for it and I'm taking my extra.
1: I know, but what happens? I got told that we couldn't, my friend got told we couldn't take, as I was about to take a full baguette out, that we couldn't take any food out, Ren. Do you
3: I've never, ever, ever been told that. And I often think to myself, what would I do in that situation? Mm. And I honestly think I would be totally unapologetic. I'd be like, I've paid for my extra Danishes and I didn't eat too much this breakfast sitting. So.
2: Yeah.
3: I'm taking the Danishes, try and stop me.
2: Ren, I'm just going to put something out there and I'd like you just to ruminate and give me a considered answer. Do you think there have been times where someone has come over to tell you that you can't take stuff and they've sensed your energy and gone, I'm not approaching this woman because she's going to kick my ass?
3: I actually think that could be totally true, to be honest.
1: You keep that attitude, Ben. Thank you.
2: Good
1: what on. About Caitlin? Caitlin, what do you think? What's buffet etiquette? Should I be able to feed my family for the rest of the day from the breakfast buffet?
4: Yes, you should be able to. Me and my friend have taken containers before and taken the leftover food on our plates and put them in our baby bag.
1: Like in Tupperware?
4: Yeah.
1: I love it. Caitlin, you're my kind of woman.
4: All the leftovers, we put it in our baby bags.
2: Have you ever been caught, Caitlin?
4: No, but the ladies looked at us before and we've just looked at her and then she's been fine with it.
1: And was it for the baby or for yourself?
4: No, it was for us.
1: Yeah.
2: Okay. Thank you, Caitlin. I think everyone's basically for it because...
1: Yes,
0: in this scenario, is Wayne allowed to take stuff too?
1: No, Wayne ate all of his at the breakfast
2: hang
1: time.
2: Hang on, let's ask Caitlin that. Caitlin, sorry, just go back. Caitlin, is it only, according to Carrie and we just heard from Ren before, it's only skinny people that are allowed to take stuff from the buffet?
4: No.
2: Do you agree?
4: No.
1: Do you think if Wide Load Wayne, though, he was eating everything and he had a bit of everything, including the Danishes, does he then get to take double Danishes with him throughout the day?
4: Okay, I don't believe in that.
2: So everyone thinks just skinny people.
4: People are skinnier and they haven't eaten as much as everyone else did.
1: Here's a question about the buffet.
2: Yeah.
1: Are you entitled to one of everything?
2: Hey.
1: Like, as in, are you at, like...
2: Once again, are you mean skinny people or...
1: No, yeah. I just mean, like, are they assuming you're only going to have, like, a cup from a couple of stations? Or do you think they expect everyone's going to have a bit of everything?
2: I actually think you owe Wide Load Wayne a lot of thanks because I reckon half the stuff is only out there for people like Wayne, and that's the demand, and that means you have a plethora to choose from.
1: Oh,
2: and
1: so I should be thanking him for eating all my food.
2: Your food.
1: And buffet etiquette. What do you think?
3: Absolutely, Kerry. I am so furious with this one. I stand there and I watch them eat so much more food than I can. I am a little bit of a, have a great metabolism. I was gifted with it. But the thing is, I can't eat like everyone else can. And so by 10 o'clock, I'm hungry. And I'm like, I could have had more. So I wrap it in a serviette. I feel guilty. I just want to get a plate and walk out because they're filling their plates and go back second, third, fourth. And I'm like, holy moly. And I feel so guilty and it's wrong. And then the plane thing. Oh, my God, don't get me started.
2: And should we just shoot them?
3: Oh, you know what? When they want to bill me for being 2 kilo over, and I look at them and I go, hang on a minute, how about we do a body weight here? This is discrimination against someone who has a figure who cares for themselves. And you've got Mr. Wayne there goes, oh, I don't give a shit. And walks on with his bag.
2: I hope you develop a thyroid problem and you blow right out. And I hope everyone gives you the same consideration you've given them.
1: Well, then she'll be able to have a big breakfast. That'll be a bonus. Yeah. She'll be like Wide Low Wayne.
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1: Bye.
2: See ya.
6: 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Well, as expected, Jerome Luai will play at Parramatta next year. After splitting with the West Tigers at the end of this season, he'll move to the Eels before he kicks off PNG's entry into the league. Coach Benji Marshall says the whole process has been very clear and transparent.
7: You can appreciate it's a difficult situation for him as well because he would expect it to spend the next 12 months here. And having these conversations with him and his management, they've been nothing but professional and upstanding and honest.
6: A huge blow for the Melbourne Storm. The club's confirmed star 5'8", Cam Munster, will have to undergo surgery after suffering a knee injury. It's expected to rule him out for the next 4 to 6 weeks. The Gold Coast Suns have secured a massive off-field victory, locking down rising star Jed Walter, the powerful young forward, has inked a 3-year contract extension until the end of 2029. And Alex de Minaur now has a career-high ranking of 5 in the world, despite losing in the round of 16 at Wimbledon.
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1: Your four-day forecast for the Mallee. Clear tonight, wind southwesterly up to 25 k's an hour and a low of 3 degrees. Tomorrow, the chance of frost to start for a partly cloudy day. Light southwesterly winds up to 20 k's throughout the day. Thursday, chance of fog to start. Partly cloudy and light winds at 15. Friday, partly cloudy atop all 15 degrees. Saturday, starting with frost, cloud clearing and 14. Tomorrow across the Mallee heading for 15.
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16: Been a massive Tuesday. Hope you're having a good day. Having some fun this happy hour.
17: Yeah, we have written, I think I'm going to call it, a bona fide hit. We are going to hit the charts. Look out, Tay-Tay.
18: I think it's going to be number one.
16: Let's find out how our AI song sounds.
19: Thank you. Stop saying we wrote it.
18: We did write it. We gave him the words. That's writing.
16: Let's hear it after this.

0: I think this is really good and it's really concerning.
1: Here comes that waterfall. Here comes that waterfall. Like a waterfall.
0: I know I was really anti-AI, but I actually want to release this. I think that is amazing.
1: It's not good, mate. We're done.
0: Should we sing it?
1: Oh, bro.
0: Or do we... That's so good.
1: That is better than bloody Serena Carpenter's new song.
2: That's awful.
1: We have nailed it.
2: It's only possible because it's taken everyone else's actual work.
0: I know, and it made it amazing.
2: It hasn't made it amazing.
1: But you think about all the songs and all the movies.
2: Some horses just spin and they never stop lying.
0: Leon, you're a muso, lame duck, DJ Shirts.
3: You don't want to know my thoughts on it.
0: No, go on. Take away the fact that we do worry that AI is going to affect the arts. We want to protect the arts, save the arts.
3: It's a hit. It's catchy. It's annoyingly catchy.
0: It's really good, isn't it?
1: It's a hit.
0: And the horses going around.
1: That's a carousel. The horses go around. Yeah. just in case you didn't know.
0: JB, James, do you like the song?
3: I'm pumped too.
0: Gemma, I don't like the look on Gemma's face.
4: I think it could be better written, but it's catchy.
2: And that's what I mean.
0: Guys,
2: AI has all the information and all the art that's ever been created by actual humans, and it's pumped out this nonsense. We could have actually written that.
0: You say it's not nonsense, that good. I say bring back One Night Only. I've got a new song to sing.

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9: Don't have another protein shake because my wife's banning them in the house.
7: Why?
9: Because...
8: You're getting too fat?
9: No, if you have too many in a day...
8: Poo-poos.
9: The air you pass is no good.
7: How many are you having?
9: Too many.
8: Protein shakes? I don't think I've had a protein shake since 1914. Why are you having protein shakes? Just eat some meat.
9: Yeah, I know. I should cook more.
7: The shred's been on for a long time.
9: Yeah, well, it was working for a bit. I got down to 95. Lightest I've been in 12 years.
8: Well, you're on one leg.
9: Yeah, well, hey, however you get there, you know, sometimes you've got to chop a limb off.
8: You know, when I used to
9: cheating the scales.
8: You know, come back from pre-season because I'd blow up. I would get so fat. I was in fat club all the time. Can't do that now. Can't weigh the players in any sport.
7: Oh, yeah.
8: Can't weigh them. Oh, the woke people can't have their
9: weight. You've got to get back in the AFL.
8: I used to stand on there and then the dietitian would come over and look over your shoulder and you just put your hand on the side of the wall and it makes it go down.
9: Cheat the scales.
8: Cheat the scales. They go, oh, you're in good nick. Yeah, I am. She walks away, I take it off, I'm like, oh, Jesus.
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10: Run, he's got a gun.
6: Those twins that went viral a couple of years ago. Well, they are back and have done something even more funny. We're going to talk about it after this.
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0: Tuesday evening. Hope you had a beautiful day. It is Phoebe Fevernick.
1: In the news, you would have seen bird flu's back.
2: Yeah.
1: Bird flu was around years ago.
0: Remember
1: foot and mouth? That was another one.
2: I was about to say the cow. Is that the cow one?
1: The cow one was foot and mouth.
2: Is that the same thing?
1: I don't know.
0: Mad cow disease.
2: Yeah.
1: Now, I say this as I touch wood, or maybe I shouldn't say things like this. I'm not taking it very seriously because I feel like I'm not.
2: No, I'm not eating a bird.
1: I'm not hanging out with birds.
2: No.
1: Like, I don't know how you get the bird flu. Could a chicken get it, and could we eat the chicken and then get bird flu?
0: I think it's when it passes to humans and then it starts getting shared around.
2: How does it pass to a human? Who's touching a bird?
1: No, you eat it. So I believe how many humans do we know? I'm looking out at James because he's across all things newsy. How many humans have got this so far, James?
3: So far, none. But then there's also a concern that, like, you could have a massive kill-off of a lot of birds. So, like, our egg industry or our chicken industry, if all of them got infected, that'd all need to be destroyed, and then that's a whole
1: thing.
2: So the seagull or whatever it is, the bird flies in, and what, do they make love to the chickens? Or how does it work? How do they get it?
3: No, like, in the same way that we can, like, if I've got a cold and I come into the studio and cough all over you.
1: Yeah, it's... But you know what? Right. There's something about the birds and the cows. When it gets to the bats, that's when we worry. The bat one was no good.
0: No one was worried about bats.
2: No, that
0: until
2: was
0: 2020.
2: That was Wuhan in a Chinese lab. Nothing to do with bats.
1: Okay. Yeah. Now, what's funny? Not funny about this, because at the moment seems to be contained. But my favourite part is the experts they're going to, because there is a bird sanctuary, a bird conservation sanctuary on the Sunshine Coast. And who runs the bird sanctuary? Do you remember this lovely duo?
4: Run! He's got a gun.
1: The twins, the famous twins that spoke together, in sync. It was amazing. They blew up all over the world, the two sisters from the bird sanctuary. And now
2: they're on TV.
1: They are being interviewed by people about the bird flu. And it seems, we've got audio of this. This is their most recent interview.
0: The 20s.
1: About the bird flu. Nothing's changed. Still speaking in sync.
4: We gown up and mask and we're fully covered up. And we've got a foot bath. And we wear gumboots, so we are prepared, but it is scary.
1: Love these two.
2: We call them
1: the twinnies. What are their actual names?
3: There's Paula and the other one.
2: What are they in a foot bath for? What's that got to do with bird flu?
1: So to wipe their feet, because you could take the bird poop if you're walking through it.
2: Yeah.
1: You don't want to carry that into the house onto your carpet. Okay. Good on them, the twinnies. Do you remember we spoke to the twinnies?
2: We did.
1: We had them on the show.
2: Dating-wise, I need to ask. Do you?
5: No, that's personal. We're too passionate about our birds.
1: Weren't having a bar at your going. I know where you were heading to.
2: Oh, no, two birds didn't want to spread their wings, did they?
1: It's like when we speak to conjoined twins and the first thing you want to ask them, Fev.
2: If they join,
1: But you were going there with the twinnies.
2: Yeah, but have a look at them.
1: And they weren't having a bar
2: at it. They hated it.
4: Run, he's got a gun.
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1: yeah. 5'9", brown eyes in the Hot Hits with Nick and Lauren. 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
3: Let's get the party started. 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That's when I knew that your heart was scarring. Friends to lovers need a part to star in. Like, wait, babe, let me ask your pardon. This ain't Gucci, this is Prada, darling. 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

0: 5'9", number two in the Hot 7. Numbers, baby. All right, we've officially reached the peak, the pinnacle of the countdown, and it's great to welcome our music director, Hamish, back to the show, who's been away for about 5 weeks, gallivanting around Europe, and you know he's back because he has worked out Australia that the biggest song of the night is this. Let's go! Have you seen Toy Story 7 yet?
1: I haven't had a chance to scratch my bum, Nick. So, no, I haven't.
0: I bet you have. I bet you've had one scratch the last few weeks.
1: I have had a little scratch.
0: Of course you have, mate. Taylor's on one of the coolest songs you've done in a bit. I knew it. I knew you.
1: I do like this one.
0: It's good. Biggest song in the country tonight. Get your harmonicas out, Australia.

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14: Welcome back to it for a Tuesday night. Amy Shark's going to come and hang out at Hot Hits HQ in just a tick. We always love when Amy's here because she's the best.
13: She's literally the best.
14: Certainly is.
13: Now, yesterday we spoke about the sad passing of Sam Neill, which took people by surprise because he'd announced, I think it was in April or May, that he was in remission.
14: Yep.
13: From his, he'd suffered from cancer. There's been some really beautiful tributes coming through from Australians and Hollywood A-listers too. Nicole Kidman, who worked with Sam in the 1989 Aussie thriller Dead Calm, which sort of put her in the spotlight too, opened up about how he took her under his wing and she was just 18. She said he was charming, kind, funny and intelligent. He'll be greatly missed and my heart goes out to his family. Steven Spielberg, who worked with him in Jurassic Park, said Sam was exceptionally collaborative. It was a stretch for him to play a character who acted as though children were messy and smelly because this was the opposite of the loving father he was to his children. I adored making all the Jurassic movies with him, along with Laura Dern and Jeff Goldblum. We'll always have our Jurassic family, and Sam will never be forgotten by us or his million fans around the world. Laura Dern obviously said some beautiful words. Jeff Goldblum, Toni Collette did a really... They were very close, I think. Toni Collette did a really beautiful tribute to him. The one that I loved, I thought was so special, Bryce Dallas Howard. They all worked together in the 2022 installment of the Jurassic Park franchise, where they, the three of them, had sort of come back into it. And she said, when we lived together in that little bubble for the Jurassic World Dominion in a hotel 7 minutes from set for 4.5 months, I said that if anyone was going to go through a pandemic together, I was so glad it was with you, and I still am. And then she posted this footage of Sam Neill singing Blackbird with Jeff Goldblum and Laura Dern. And it's just such a beautiful little moment. It's just they're on a piano, just the three of them having this little moment.
14: Enjoy this. Birds singing in the daylight.

0: Oh, it is kind of hot. That is Amy Shark. Brand new music from her on the Hot Hits with Nick and Lauren. It's feeling hot in here, right?
1: It's kind of hot in here.
0: It's because she's hanging out.
2: Hey, I'm Amy Shark, and you're on the Hot Hits with Nick and Lauren. 5, 6, pick up sticks,
1: fell in love with the biggest dick. I mean, when we first heard Biggest Dick, I went, oh, yeah, this is Amy. This is bloody Amy. She's here. She's back. And then every song that's been released from the album so far, I'm like, oh, this is my new favourite. This is my new favourite. Because it feels so authentically you, though, again. Yeah. And it's just a really, I don't know, each song, I'm just...
0: Yeah. And then we get to It's Kinda Hot. And then we see this character emerge as well. So it's not you in the video, is it?
3: No, it's weird because, like, I don't even see the similarities until people had brought it to my attention.
1: Hang on, that's not you.
0: Not Amy.
3: Devlin.
0: That's Devlin.
1: Oh, Devlin. Yes.
3: No, but it was such weird timing because when I was in the UK, we'd finished It's Kinda Hot, and I said to Dan, I'm like, I have the coolest idea for this video because it already just stood above some of the songs as a really slick pop song. Like, it was so sick, and I'm like, this is going to be a single.
0: Even just the name is so pop.
3: Yeah, I don't know. It was just, it all worked, you know? Everything about this song worked, and I was like, I just want this super hot devil with, like, these big bolt-ons just walking around a house, and that's it, you know? Yep. Like, it's just like, and things are on fire, and I had this whole idea. And then it was like a month had gone past, and I was at the airport still thinking about It's Kinda Hot, listening to all the mixes, and I just came across this Devlin, like, account, and I was like, this chick is crazy. Like, what is this? And I just kept diving in, and I spoke to my team, and I'm like, I feel like I want this chick in the video.
0: Yeah.
3: And they're like, are you sure she's, like, stable? Or, like, she thinks she's from hell, you know? And I'm like, I know, but it's kind of hot. It's kind of cool. So, they let me fly her out. She's in the video. And it's wild.
1: Wow.
0: Are her horns natural?
3: I mean, I didn't want to be that person who, like, felt her up. But, like, I was obviously on set watching her work. And she takes everything very seriously. Like, she wants to be an actress. Like, so...
1: Has she been in much else?
3: No. So I got her nice and cheap, which was great. Because, like, she flew first class. So that took a lot of the budget.
0: Yeah.
3: Obviously, her tail, it was a whole thing. Like, she has to get certain seats because of her tail and whatever.
0: There's always one seat on a plane, though, towards the back.
3: Yeah.
0: I think it's like 27 or 28 on most planes.
1: I don't think Devlin would fly that far back.
0: Well, she kind of has to because of the tail. That's the tail seat.
3: Yeah. Well, we had like a whole first class lounge area altered just so her tail could sit comfortably.
1: Yeah.
3: No, she was great. Easy to work with. Everyone loved her.
0: So glad to hear this.
3: Yeah.
0: So glad to hear this. I feel like she's going to be around. Now, something on Fiji that I want to talk about for a second. Because we're mates with you and, like, you're just a normal human being, unlike most, I forgot how famous you are. And then when we went to Fiji and we had, like, 200 people there, I literally forgot how famous you were until everyone started coming up and, like, getting a photo with you. Do you sometimes forget how famous you are?
3: I think so. I don't know. It's such a weird word, hey? Like,
0: I know,
3: because I'm Australian, so I'm, like, this self-deprecating little lamb who's like, I don't know. But I sometimes do, and it's not until I'll be at the shops and I just wonder why someone keeps looking at me, you know?
1: I draw something on my face.
3: Yeah, and sometimes I had to pull my head in like a few times because I'd be like, what are you looking at? Like, you know, and Jane's like, she knows you. Like, why do you not think that? But I don't. It's not the first thing I think about. But Fiji was great. I mean, we did have like one hell of a lineup, but that was fun. Like, they were all so fun and that whole trip was great.
1: Wasn't it?
0: The record is coming out July 24. And we're very excited for it. Soft Pop is going to be everywhere, baby.
3: Oh, thank you, guys.
0: Good time. Thank you. We love you.

My name is Tobias. This song is called Save Me Through the Night. I posted a carousel on Instagram of songs that I've been testing at shows. The fans really wanted this one out. They overwhelmingly voted for it, and that was really exciting for me because it was also my favorite. So thank you for helping bring this one to life.

0: here, it's Nick and Lauren. Oh, I spy with my little light. And Nick and Lauren
1: segment where we all dunk on AI. Oh, yes. I Spy AI's Meta AI-powered smart glasses.
2: Wow.
1: Are increasingly being dubbed pervert glasses by members of the public as growing privacy concerns and misuse of the technology tarnish the device's reputation. Now, I imagine it's similar to the Google Lens glasses.
0: With a couple of little cameras. We do have producer Bailey Digitals and Sophie in here who knows now, these things.
3: The Google ones had, like, you could definitely
1: have a light.
3: See. No, the Google ones, you could see that they were, like, technology glasses. These Facebook ones, Meta ones, Ray-Ban, whatever.
0: Yeah, they designed them with Ray-Ban, right?
3: Yeah, they designed them with Ray-Ban, and now they're doing their own. Facebook is doing their own because they've got the market share now.
1: So with the Google ones, there's usually a little light that flashes to indicate that it's recording, doesn't it? Do these ones not
3: these
1: have
3: ones
1: that?
3: Do, but there's been a lot of people that there's a way to drill into the light to make it stop working, and then you can still record. And, oh my God, I watch these YouTube videos of people that do this as a job.
0: Mm.
3: And the people that are going up to the, like, these old guys with the Meta glasses, and they'll give it to them so they can drill it. And then if it breaks, they'll just buy another one and get them to do it again.
0: Oh,
3: because
0: my God. Because the thing that I keep seeing, I feel like every third video I'm seeing on Instagram at the moment is on these glasses. Is it something to do with the fact that now that they have the market share, Meta, are they prioritizing these glasses videos for everyone?
3: Yeah,
0: or is it just because the content's better because it's so voyeuristic?
3: I think Meta is pushing, because they've got their glasses tag in the metadata that it's made by the AI glasses as well.
1: Yeah.
0: When
1: you see a story come up, it always says, like, it's got a little thing around it saying whether it's a Meta glasses or not. I think even if it's a Google Lens, and surely that has to be something that continues. That can't go away. Like, can they edit it in some way that makes it seem like it's just...
3: I don't know. Because I know they're just pushing it. I don't know how this video is going to go now. I'm thinking as a tile. This is going to be a tile. They're going to definitely push this tile down.
0: Nah, we're calling them out. I must say, I'd like to do a roll call in the room. Of course, Lauren Barry, producer K-Dot, and producer Bailey. Loz, do you have a pair of these glasses?
1: No, I don't.
0: K-Dot, do you have a pair of these glasses?
4: I do not.
0: I don't have a pair of these glasses. Bailey, you got a pair of these glasses?
3: I have a pair of these glasses. I am not. Hey, listen. I bought these a long time ago. As they started, on a holiday to process memories.
1: Oh, see, that's what they're for.
3: But I have stopped using them now, and I do not use. I don't even put them on. I feel embarrassed to put them on now because I'm like, if someone sees me with them on, I feel like they think I'm recording them and stuff.
0: Of course, I do.
1: It's a shame, but it's the kind of product that was always going to be ruined by people misusing it. Like, it's just a recipe for absolute disaster.
3: But there's an alternative now. Insta 360 have this.
1: God, another product.
3: little camera.
0: Yeah.
3: No, and you say it's a camera. It's like a little peel, but it can stick onto your cap. Like, it's a magnetic.
1: Yeah, but people are just going to hide that as well.
3: No. You can't hide these because it's big enough to not hide. It's like a...
1: Could you put it in your house? Because I want to get some security set up in my dining.
3: Oh, yeah, you should get some Tapo cameras.
1: Tapo,
3: on Amazon, yeah.
1: All right.
3: Actually, no, don't.
0: How about just no cameras?
3: You need some security these days.
0: I don't want to see what's happening, because when my house got burgled a couple of years ago, the police said, why don't you have cameras? I said, I don't want to see the black and white vision of someone breaking into my home. I don't want to know.
3: But then insurance.
1: But you won't see it real time. It's just mainly for later when you go, hey, here's the person in my house.
3: You're not watching it 24/7.
0: I don't want to see anything happening.
1: Were you home? I have not heard this story.
0: Yeah, so I was in this in my place in Gosford. I was in the back room, which was quite far away from the rest of the house, and there was some scaffolding down the side of the building. Someone scaled the scaffolding, climbed through my window, pushed it out. I didn't hear the window. The window was broken. Didn't hear it break. Stole my car keys. Stole my car. Drove it to the top of the hill. Tried to steal two more cars with the other guys in that car. And then they got chased down the road and someone hit my car with a hammer 5 times.
3: Oh, that's what happened to your car keys. I remember. Yeah.
1: No, that wasn't even what happened.
0: No, that was the car keys. That was a whole other thing. That car was
1: a debacle. Oh, my God.
0: Yeah.
1: Why do they... That's just juvenile.
3: I reckon it was AI.
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17: Three songs in a row that all have something in common tonight is straight from the Triple M playbook, and I'm excited about it. The Triple M free play.
18: I don't even reckon this would be.
17: You reckon?
18: Nah.
17: It's the God of Rock, I say.
18: Brian Adams.
17: Yeah,
18: he is, but I'd put Brian straight back to Richard Mercer, the love god.
17: Oh, beautifully said.
18: I have some very strong memories of myself driving around in my red P plates in my Mitsubishi Mirage, which lasted 4 months until I crashed it. And
17: circumstances, please.
18: Well, actually, it wasn't my fault. A van coming through, I got the green arrow turned. He tried to make it through the red light, T-boned me.
17: You know what that is on? That's on Melbourne roads. And your hook turns.
18: Yep. There was no hook turn. I was in the suburb of Heidelberg. Hook turns are CBD only.
17: What happened in Sydney?
18: God. Yeah, it was exactly this.
17: Lauren now comes with added delay. Yeah. So she's trying not to sing, but I actually really wanted to keep singing along to everything.
18: Oh, wait,
17: that was
18: the wrong bit.
17: Good. That's going well. Yeah.
18: Okay, what about, do you have Please Forgive Me?
17: Do I have Please Forgive Me? Of course I do. What a silly question.
15: He loves a side stick on the snare. I'm not going to...
17: That's a drummer if I've ever heard one.
15: He loves it.
18: Now, I think I walked past Bryan Adams one time.
17: Where was that?
18: Did he do the AFL Grand Final at one point?
17: Possibly.
18: The same year as someone else?
17: I thought Kid Laroi was on my bus today. It wasn't Kid Laroi.
18: Oh.
17: It's a good story. Good story. Thank you.
18: Who did you think you see? But it wasn't.
15: Bryan Adams headlined the 2015 AFL Grand Final pre-game and post-game entertainment.
18: That's right.
17: I did the double.
18: I remember I was working at a different radio station and he had come through. I was the only one in the building and I saw a man with an entourage and he walked past me. And then when he walked past me, I thought to myself, goodness gracious, that was Bryan Adams. And I never went back to ask him and say hello.
17: Well, the great news is, as we inform you 2.5 minutes into the break as to why we're doing Bryan Adams, he has announced his Roll with the Punches arena tour, February March next year.
18: Yes! Are you serious?
17: What we're talking about.
18: February is my birthday. What day is he in Melbourne?
17: He is going to be in Melbourne on March the 5th.
18: Good.
17: Close.
18: Very close.
17: Very close. Just a bee's dick away.
18: Just over a week.
17: Let's do a couple of Bryan Adams bangers, shall we? And then we're also going to play the support act, who I'm not going to tell you until we've played the two Bryan Adams bangers. And then we'll play the support act. And the
18: this
17: support
18: could be my favourite three for all of all time, just because it's old music.
17: It's him and friend of the show, Melanie C. Yep. When you're gone, bring it together, Australia, for the three for all.

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2: Hey, it's Somber. 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
2: 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The Hot Hits with Nick and Lauren.
3: Now, the final concert in Jay-Z's three-day Yankee Stadium residency. Why am I throwing the word residency around like this now?
0: 3 days, man.
3: That's not a residency.
0: No, that's a couple of concerts.
3: Yeah, was marred by hours-long delays due to hordes of fans that broke through security and forcing the Bronx venue into lockdown.
0: Yeah.
3: The stadium was shut down for more than 2 hours as law enforcement addressed the security scare, leaving thousands of fans waiting outside, including ASAP Rocky. He was out there too.
0: He was stuck out there. Because yeah. Did you see some of the videos? These kids,
3: insane.
0: They were just ramming themselves through the gates.
3: And are we not trying to avoid, I mean, what was the horrible...
0: The one in London, I think it was.
3: No, was it Tiger? Not Tiger. Who's...
0: Oh, Travis Scott.
3: Travis Scott. Oh, God. The concert was meant to start at 8 o'clock. The gates didn't reopen until 10, and Jay-Z didn't get on the stage until 12:15 a.m.
0: Oh, I would have been at home.
3: Mate, I reckon I would have hung around.
0: You reckon?
3: Jay-Z, yeah, he apologised on stage for the chaotic scenes when he eventually got to the stage.
0: Completely inaudible.
3: Yeah, great. The show was still, though, I mean, he had guests, like Beyonce joined him on stage at one stage.
0: Yep.
3: I've said stage so many times, right? Rihanna.
0: Stage.
3: Alicia Keys.
0: Stage.
3: Usher. Eminem. Pharrell Williams.
0: Mate,
3: all over the three
0: that
3: nights. Is that not insane?
0: He's ridiculous. Also, like, Rihanna literally posted, she said it on stage. It's not a post. She goes, I'm so rusty. She's like, I'm so out of practice, so just bear with me here.
3: I love her. That woman can do no wrong.
0: So true.
3: Now, Hudson Williams.
0: Oh, yes.
3: He appeared visibly, I would say, frustrated, I would say infuriated,
0: yep,
3: when he encountered supposed autograph hunters in Paris over the weekend. We've seen this before. These are not fans. They're people that just try and get the autograph from celebrities to then sell it or whatever they do with
0: it.
3: He was so enraged by the group who were allegedly the dealers of these autographs, and he tried to set a light, the headshot that they wanted to sign.
0: He had a lighter, but he couldn't actually get it to light because the wind was too strong.
3: Oh, that's a little bit embarrassing.
0: Have a listen to this. I have the swear button and the dump button very ready to go because he goes off.
4: Guys, you just followed me to my residence.
5: No, sorry.
4: You can't do this. This is really weird. Okay? You can't do this. This is weird. You guys aren't fans. You're being really creepy and you just followed me, okay?
5: I went to your mobile
4: to
5: the plaza.
4: No, sorry, leave.
6: Okay, it's good.
5: Yeah, it's not for them.
4: I want to watch you. Hop on your little bike.
0: Hop on your little bike.
3: Hop on your little bike.
0: My favorite bit.
3: He had a gutful.
0: Good on him. No, honestly, good on him. Just about that, I'm like, I'm glad these guys are standing up to these absolute cretins because they are not fans and they get in the way of fans.
3: Absolutely. And especially when you're someone like Hudson Williams or these people that have gone from no stardom to overnight massive stardom. Can you imagine how jarring that would be?
0: Dude.
3: Not that it's acceptable in any stage of anyone's sort of life.
0: Yeah. And he's on holidays in Paris. He's not at a red carpet or something. Like, come on.
3: Yeah.
0: Leave him alone.
3: Now, two of Brad Pitt and Angelina Jolie's children, Zahara and Maddox, have taken out newspaper ads in the US as part of their latest bid to drop Pitt from their surnames. I mean, this is the divorce and the whole thing that just will not end. Both Zahara and Maddox confirmed their intent to change their names via legal notices, which were later published as newspaper ads in the LA Daily Journal. This is apparently a requirement in the name change laws of California, which stipulate that those...
0: Ask.
3: Yes, apparently it's those wanting a new name must publish their intent in a newspaper to prevent fraud, increase transparency, and allow anyone with legal interest to be informed.
0: Just put a Facebook post up.
3: Did you say apparently they're getting rid of statuses on Facebook?
0: No.
3: Or did I just make that up? Like apparently my people aren't doing them anymore, really.
0: I reckon
3: that's
0: probably...
3: It's the feeling sad. It's the I'm feeling sad.
0: That's what they're getting rid of.
3: They're taking that feature away.
0: So they're not getting rid of statuses. They're just getting rid of the reaction to say you're feeling sad.
3: You know when it's like they go, feeling sad. Don't want to talk about it. Okay, well, don't talk about it.
0: It was like, Lauren Barry is feeling queasy. And it would be like a little emoji with a squiggly mouth. Nick Kelly is feeling curious. But when you used to start, we could do a whole break on this, but remember when you used to start, like, you type is?
3: Yes.
0: So, because people would see your name and you'd start it with is doing blah, blah, blah, blah.
3: Oh, my God. I'm going to go through my Facebook on this day and come. We'll report back.
0: Okay, perfect. We'll do that. We'll let you know what happens today.
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1: Let's get the party started. 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Friends to lovers need a part to star in. Like, wait, babe, let me ask your pardon. This ain't Gucci, this is Prada, darling. 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Great lights, giving you the

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11: Your 4-day forecast for the Mallee. Clear tonight, wind southwesterly up to 25 k's an hour and a low of 3 degrees. Tomorrow, the chance of frost to start for a partly cloudy day. Light southwesterly winds up to 20 k's throughout the day. Thursday, chance of fog to start. Partly cloudy, light winds at 15. Friday, partly cloudy, a top of 15 degrees. Saturday, starting with frost, cloud clearing and 14. Tomorrow, across the Mallee, heading for 15.
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9: Your four-day forecast for the Mallee. Clear tonight, wind southwesterly up to 25 k's an hour and a low of 3 degrees. Tomorrow, the chance of frost to start for a partly cloudy day. Light southwesterly winds up to 20 k's throughout the day. Thursday, chance of fog to start. Partly cloudy, light winds at 15. Friday, partly cloudy, a top of 15 degrees. Saturday, starting with frost, cloud clearing and 14. Tomorrow, across the Mallee, heading for 15.
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1: Barron farmer and agronomist Scott Berger says paddocks across much of the region are looking healthy and green.
2: So we've had 10 inches for the year, 250 mils, whatever. So we're 3 inches off, you know, what we're supposed to have. 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It looks fantastic. There's just feed everywhere, crops are fantastic.
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19: Your four-day forecast for the Mallee, chance of frost this morning and patchy morning fog for a partly cloudy day, light southwesterly winds up to 20 k's an hour today. Tomorrow, the chance of fog for a partly cloudy day, light winds throughout, heading for 15 degrees. Friday, chance of fog to start, partly cloudy and 15. Saturday, chance of morning frost, a mostly sunny afternoon, light winds and 14. Today across the Mallee, heading for 15 degrees.
18: Holt Mitsubishi's 2025 models have to go. 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
19: Right now, it's 6 degrees.
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21: Hi guys and welcome back to another episode of Life Uncut. I'm Laura.
22: I'm Brittany.
21: And this is our aftermath, where if you have been listening to Ask Uncut for the past several months.
22: No, even 7 years.
21: From like years ago. If you've been sitting there wondering what the happened to that person, so have we. So have we. And that's what this episode's for, because we are going to rehash some of our best questions and give you the answers that you've been waiting for.
22: We do maybe, I don't know, 2 of these a year, 3? Like, we don't do a lot, but that's not for not want of trying. Sometimes we can't get the answers from you guys. Sometimes you guys are like, I'm taking this to the fucking grave. Like, no one, I'm not telling anyone what I did after that.
21: It's like picking up your favorite book, like Ask Uncut. It's like picking up a book and getting to like the clincher where something's about to happen and then never finishing the book.
22: Do you know what it's really like? It's like a TV show
1: that ends on like a the season ends on a cliffhanger and then they cancel the show.
2: Yeah.
3: Do you know what it's really like? It's really like you're watching the Titanic and just before you see if he gets on the door or not, the service cuts out and your TV goes off.
2: Do you know what it's really... No, I'm going to stop there.
3: This is, I guess this is like our holiday bonus content as well, because we are on holiday, or as I like to refer to it, holiday. God knows where we are in the world. I guess I'm probably somewhere in Italy with Ben.
2: Well,
3: I don't know where you are.
2: Okay, so we were like discussing, because we're kind of like trying to time place this. And we were like, where will we be? And I was like, I'm going to India. And Keisha's like, not in the current state of the world. And I was like, all right, well, that's a bit grim. So long as the world hasn't imploded, I should be in India. And if it has imploded, and this seems really in poor taste at the moment, apologies.
3: It was recorded before.
2: We recorded this in March, so I don't know what's going on.
3: It's April.
2: Whatever. Who am I? My name's Laura. This is Ask Uncut Aftermath, and we have some very good questions to unpack today.
3: I want to kickstart with one that, Laura, I have been keeping from
2: you. I know. But I did figure out what question it is.
3: Yeah. Well, it's not that I didn't mind you knowing the question, but I didn't want you to know the aftermath answer, because it came... to me, they updated me personally, and I was like, oh, I really want Laura's response in real time. Because over the years of this podcast, I mean, we get thousands and thousands of questions and we've answered them, but there's been a couple of like real standouts.
2: I have a question. Did they update you personally or did they just email and I don't check the emails?
3: No, it was an email, but I went fishing for it. So I went back through everything and I found it.
2: Yes.
3: And then I reached out to her and I said, I literally wrote to her. I could probably read it. I was like, look, I know this is personal, but I am losing sleep. I was like, I do not know. And I told her the truth. I said, your question is one of the most requested aftermaths we've had. That and the girl that got pregnant to her cousin. But I don't know how that went.
2: No, she didn't get pregnant to a cousin. She slept with her cousin. She
3: and
2: had
3: got
2: an
3: pregnant.
2: Affair. No, isn't this one, the one we're about to talk about, isn't it the threesome and she got pregnant to the person who wasn't her boyfriend?
3: Yeah, but I mean, I'm saying the other big one was the girl that slept with her cousin at the wedding, then got pregnant, but was also trying to fall pregnant to a husband. So she was in a triangle predicament, because she's like, is it my husband's that we want or is it the cousins that I had an affair with?
2: I think I was so traumatized. I think I was so traumatized by that question, I forgot that she was pregnant in the mix too. Anyway, look, there are a couple of questions from the history of Ask Uncut that have haunted my dreams. I lay awake and I think of them sometimes. I think of you guys often, but I was like, where is she now?
3: That's what I wrote to this woman. And I said, I said, you don't have to tell us, but like,
2: you owe it to
3: us. But tell us. I was like, you owe me a solid. So, and she was, believe it or not, it was like Christmas Day when I got that ping and I looked at the email and she responded. So we're going to kickstart.
2: Christmas Day?
3: No, it felt like Christmas Day.
2: Oh, God. I was like, she sent you a message on Christmas Day?
3: You know what it felt like? You know, when you've been like texting a guy and he hasn't written back for a week and then you finally get the message and you're like, oh my God, he likes me. And then that's what I felt like. When I saw the message pop up, I was like, no way. Is it going to have content or not? And it does. Yeah, she spilled tea.
1: Okay, so the original question, we actually read this out on the podcast. Most of the aftermaths we're going to be doing for the rest of the episode are very recent because we only did one in January. This one, however, dates back to the 15th of November in 2023.
2: Oh, that's a lot of sleepless nights.
1: So this is the original question.
2: This is the wildest Ask Uncut we have ever received.
3: I almost think it's going to be the hardest one to answer that we've ever had. Okay, I'm at an absolute loss. My fiance and I have been together for 6 years. We have an amazing relationship, and shortly after we got engaged, we decided to make our secret fantasy a reality. After deciding that I didn't want to die wondering, I asked my fiancé if he would be willing to have a threesome, a one-off experience for us both before we get married. We're both quite open and trusting with each other and wanted to experience just this one thing one time. We both agreed to doing this, and I ended up asking a friend of mine if she would be willing. We all agreed, and after a lot of great communication, we worked out what we were okay with and how it would all go down. Slash who would go down.
2: I was about to make the same joke, actually. That's
3: I
2: funny.
3: Felt comfortable and secure about doing this with a friend that I had asked because we're not super close, but we have known each other for a long time. I didn't really want to do this with a friend that would be around a lot. I didn't want them to be super close to me. She was very respectful about boundaries and made sure I was happy with everything when it came to doing the deed. My fiance and I were both super stoked we did this, and we said we felt closer than ever. Now, there's a lot in this, so I'm going to fast forward. Basically, the next little while, we didn't talk to that girl. We messaged her twice just to keep contact, but she's not a close friend. Last week, she called and dropped an absolute bombshell on us. She called me when I was at work and told me that she was pregnant.
2: Oh, oh,
3: I don't even have words.
22: Pregnant.
3: Pregante.
22: My fiance's father. I called my fiance straight away. He said, oh my God, I actually think the condom did break, but I was too drunk to remember or to even think about talking about it. She's decided to keep the baby.
3: Holy
22: no, she says, I feel really blindsided. I have no idea what to do. How do I even process this? My fiance and I do want kids together one day, but the idea of him having a baby with another woman makes me feel sick. He's so upset and confused about what to do or how to feel. How do we explain this to friends and family? How do we know if this can even work? I feel so overwhelmed. I don't know if I can stay in this relationship and move over it, but there's nothing wrong with our relationship except this.
21: I forgot the context. So I didn't know that I knew we were doing this question, but I'd actually forgotten the question because it's clearly been years. I, for some reason, just thought they'd had a threesome and it was a different guy. For some reason, I thought she was pregnant and it was two men.
22: No.
21: And she didn't know who it was a different question I had in my head.
22: You know, it's the finishing line for me. It's the like, everything is perfect except the fact that they're having a baby together with somebody else that we had a threesome with. It's like, that's a pretty big thing.
21: I also like that I tried to make the exact same joke that I made three years ago.
22: Pregnant.
21: No, pregante. It's because of that stupid reel from a million years ago. Let's insert that here. Do you remember it?
22: No.
21: Oh my God, I'll find it and I'll send it to you, Keisha. You can add the audio because anyone who does remember it, it's from like the year 2000. It'll be a nice little walk down memory lane. Pregnant.
22: It's also funny because I also made the same joke. Like my brain went to make the same joke as I had made in it as well. I'm like, we need to get some
21: new. We also need to evolve.
22: Yes, we need to get some new shit.
5: Part of it that I'd forgotten was that he, remember how she said, he did say, oh, actually thinking back, I'm pretty sure the condom did break. I'd forgotten about that part.
21: Gross.
5: Yeah.
21: I cannot wait another second. I need to know what happened.
5: Strap in.
22: So you guys can see why we've lost sleep over this because there are so many ways this could have gone.
21: Stop. Just tell me.
22: No.
21: Band-aid, Brittany.
22: No, because this... I'm drawing it out. I'm enjoying this moment for the listeners because the listeners have been sitting on this for a really long time. Like every couple of weeks, we get a message saying like, hey, update us on that. Did they stay together? Did they have the baby? Was it quadruplets? Are they living in a cult on a farm together?
21: Stop edging us, Brittany. Read the response.
22: Okay. So it is a long one and I'm going to give her the decency of reading every single word because it did come in an email.
21: Wow.
22: Hey, guys. I've been debating whether to respond or not, just out of worry about what others might think and because of a lot of guilt and shame. But after speaking to my sister, she's encouraged me to update you all on everything that has happened. After the episode aired, I ended up telling my sister everything. Turns out she had listened to the episode already without realizing it was me and initially thought that I was joking when I told her it was in fact me that had written it in. She has been an amazing sounding board with zero judgment and has been really supportive. I also sought advice from a therapist and that has helped me realize quite a few things about myself and the relationship I was in. It probably doesn't come as a surprise to anyone that my fiance and I decided to go our separate ways after all of this happened and we haven't spoken or had any contact since.
21: Oh, wow. That's so sad.
22: It's actually huge because they were getting married. This was supposed to be like their last hurrah before they got married. Like if you just remember the question we just played and now they've separated. After the episode aired, I ended up reading basically every single comment on your Instagram reel. Now, this was a lot because it went quite viral, over 2,000 at the time that I was reading them. I couldn't quite get away from the red flags that everyone else seemed to be pointing out. Everyone seemed to see it, and I felt quite blind to it at the time. One, that my ex finished inside of my friend, even though we had discussed that this was not to happen. Two, that he believed the condom may have broken, but he still never said anything to either of us. It all brought a lot of tension and stress into our relationship, and it resulted in me constantly questioning him on these points during arguments, and in turn, him blaming me for the whole situation as I had been the one to suggest the threesome in the first place. I've done a lot of soul searching into why I wanted to even try one with him in the first place, and I think a lot of it came down to wanting to please him and keep our interesting, when in reality, we should have addressed those issues through a different means. A fantasy like this should have stayed a fantasy, and I truly think it was the wrong thing for us to do. It all really brought to life the cracks in our relationship that at the time, I probably just didn't want to see. I also have carried a lot of shame and guilt around how this has all panned out, as it has affected so many lives now. And even though I do absolutely regret it, I do believe everything happens for a reason. My friend ended up continuing with the pregnancy, and they had a little boy.
21: Wow.
22: Yeah.
21: That's crazy.
22: Yeah.
3: it's, I got goosebumps. Like literally got, look at my hairs. To her little boy, we've had some big conversations over time during her pregnancy. And although we no longer have the same friendship as before, I do only wish her the best with everything. I feel a lot of guilt around how this also changed her life too. And I truly hope that she's doing great. I did end up sending her a card and a gift for his birthday, and I sent a care package for him for Christmas with nappies, toys, and some outfits. I do absolutely believe this child is here for a reason, and I hold no ill will towards my friend and her baby. I do know that my ex ended up seeking a paternity test with the baby, and it was confirmed it was his child.
21: Wow. This is the craziest story. My jaw is on the floor.
3: I know. It's crazy. I do know that he stepped up and he helps financially with his child from what my friend has told me from our last conversation, but I'm unsure to what extent he's involved in the child's life. I did stalk his Instagram recently and there are no photos of the baby on there. I'm also unsure as to what he told his family about the baby. I never told anyone other than my sister at the time, so the rest of my family and friends just think my ex and I broke up and ended the relationship for other reasons. They have no idea of the full reason.
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0: pies for his mates. Mum's with the girls grabbing coffee and cakes. The pastry's in the oven. They're smelling so sweet. And the

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2: My ex and I are both in different relationships now, and I am the happiest I have ever been. My new partner is incredible, and we talk a lot about marriage and kids in the future, but any threesomes with him are 100% off the cards. Huge love and hugs to you guys, and thank you for the lovely message that you sent afterwards too. I wrote her a really long message at the time. I'm an absolute lifer, and I have kept up with every single episode since, and I love having you guys to listen to all the time. Much love.
3: Oh my God, we had
2: I'm like crying. Why am I crying?
3: But also, I don't know
4: what an incredible realization to come to. And I think it's something that so many of us can be guilty of in relationships is like having performative. Do you think that that's the way to keep your partner engaged or interested in you and in the relationship? And the fact that she, when she thinks about it, she's like, I actually didn't even think I wanted to have a threesome, but I thought that that's what he wanted to do. Like coming to that realization, what a freeing thing to be able to like compartmentalize this experience and move past it.
2: I do really love to hear that she said she's the happiest she's ever been, because that could have gone a very different direction.
3: Absolutely.
2: Like she could be, I mean, hats off to her. She's not resentful. She's supportive of everyone still. She holds no ill will. She recognizes that it probably happened for a reason, and she's the happiest she's been, which just gives me all the feels.
4: I also want to add, like, I remember the comment section of that post. It was fucking brutal.
2: Yeah.
4: And it would have been really brutal because, like, sometimes people see those types of questions and they're like, oh my God, this is made up. And there was a bit of that commentary happening on the post at the time. It went super, super viral. It was like one of our most viral Ask Uncuts. And we don't make up questions. Like, they come in, some of them are, and that's why sometimes questions on an Ask Uncut might be like more sort of like a vanilla, I guess, because that's what's come through. Other times they're crazy because that's what's come through. With this, and I guess the realization in this question and the thing that I think is like so important is the fact that she's been able to move forward from this and reflect on the relationship and like look at some of those comments, which were brutal at the time, but they really did point out some of the flaws and some of the holes in the relationship. And I know from the question that she wrote in, she didn't realize that actually some of the behaviors of her partner in that experience were really selfish and really wrong. And that's what led to this entire situation. And yes, it's one thing that you might have proposed having a threesome. It's a very separate thing that your partner chose to break the rules of that threesome, ejaculate inside someone, not tell them. And like all of those things were his decisions. Like he can say, oh, I was a bit drunk, but it's like, no, you still made the decision to do that. And you know, you did it and you didn't tell her.
2: Well, yeah. And then to gaslight her and say, well, it only happened because you wanted a threesome in the first place.
4: Fucked.
2: Like to then put all that back on her. It's just wild. And I can't imagine like, imagine what she would have been going through at that time when you think you're getting married to somebody and then all of a sudden your life has blown up, but not your life, everyone's life, your fiance's life,
4: totally.
2: Your friend's life, then your friendship is then fractured.

0: quickly wake up on the 4 week mark and then feel absolved and be like, ah, oh, he did that 4 weeks. And so now I can move
1: go
0: on
1: and
0: with
1: penetrate.
0: My, yeah. Imagine if he fucked someone the day of the 4 weeks ending, like you'd be still devastated. It doesn't change your feelings that much around it, I don't think.
2: No. And I think now that we're having it, I think we're just, I'm remembering what I was saying, but I do think that's like a psychological thing. It's you've set yourself and you can teach yourself that, right? Like you've set yourself a time frame to complete something. And for her, the time frame is to allow space to move on because that time frame to her equals respect in the relationship and it gives her back a bit of control. Like
0: yeah,
2: she's obviously, she's moved out, she's got nothing. So her control is like, hey, you know what? Do me a solid, give me a month. And then whether or not it works or it's a placebo or maybe her brain has trained herself to say, I'm giving myself that month and then I will move on.
0: Yeah, I just don't know if you really do though. I don't know if you get what you think you're going to out of that.
2: But the question is, because I don't know, I haven't read ahead. Did he not? Did he penetrate or not?
0: Brittany's done no prep. She's like, I don't know. No, actually, it's nice to have these as a bit of a surprise. Yeah. But look, here it is. I did listen to the app and I so appreciated what the girls had to say. Thank you, even though it wasn't necessarily what you wanted to hear. I don't really have any juicy updates. The month has now passed and it turns out he hasn't done anything that I have been aware of. But plenty of other lies have come to light now. So who knows? He has spent the month drinking, staying distracted and letting his parents treat him like the man child that he is. While I've been working so hard to get myself into a better and healthier place, maybe he's moved on or maybe soon. But each day I'm feeling more secure in the fact that he wasn't my penguin after all. And hopefully it won't hurt as much as I thought when he does reach that point of moving on. Big, bright and exciting things are ahead of me. And I can't be open to them if I'm holding on to the past. No. Oh my God. Is this
2: Nirvana,
0: episode?
2: Baby.
0: I know. This episode is just the most feel good. Look at everyone living their best lives.
2: Yes, queen. You get it. I actually... Interesting. I spoke too soon where I was like, yeah, he did it. He respects her. And then she's like, but he fucking lied.
0: I think that that's what it means, right? Like, I think it is irrelevant how he behaves because even if you know he's lied, like, I don't know if the 1 month thing actually gives you that sort of, I guess, mental stability that you think it's going to. And what you actually need is just time in general to kind of redirect your focus onto something else, to focus on yourself. And the more time that you have away from someone and the neural transmitters that you form that make you love him and everything and all those pathways start to disintegrate, you can actually see things a little bit more clearly. And the only thing that does that is separation, not him not fucking someone else. It's having like literal separation from that person.
2: What I also love, and there's nothing more satisfying when you go through a breakup than like thriving over your ex, like seeing your ex say like he's still a man child and he's drinking and partying and he's not like, it's satisfying to think, oh, I'm looking after myself and I'm in a place where I wouldn't want to be with that version of somebody. And so take that and run with it. Fucking literally. It sounds like you're really healthy.
0: Don't they say like the best form of payback? What's that saying?
3: I know what you're referring to, but I can't remember this.
2: No, it's like success is the most powerful form of revenge. Like that, it's that idea of like just living your best life.
3: And having a glow up when they don't.
0: Yeah. That's my greatest motivator in life. So I was like, I'll make you jealous still.
3: Looked hotter than
0: I don't
3: when
0: care
3: I did.
0: About you anymore, but at least I want every time you look at my Instagram to be like, I fucked that up.
3: My skin was so dewy from tears.
1: No, the best success is salmon sperm on your face. 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
1: It's
0: good.
1: Sort of fun horror.
2: It is. I agree because I don't like horror.
1: Yeah.
2: And I don't like scary things.
1: Yeah, it's not Texas Chainsaw Massacre.
2: But
3: relax.
2: It is.
3: Good show.
2: It is very, very clever. Well done, Emma. And I agree because it's you said has it won anything. So every Emmys over the last 5 years, it sort of does really well at the Emmys.
3: This year?
2: And this year, not nominated for anything. And
3: there
2: that is
3: go.
2: Apparently unique. So the final series of any TV show usually cleans up at the Emmys. And this, and it's not, which
3: so
2: it's I
3: a stinker.
2: Think. No, it's not.
3: Well, obviously, it is.
2: You haven't even watched it.
3: No, but if it hasn't got any awards.
2: Ripped off.
1: Yeah.
3: Leon, because Leon panned it, didn't he?
4: No, yeah, it's not just me. Online, it's critically panned.
3: But Gemma said she loved it, and you love it.
4: Nominations like VFX and stuff, but not the big script writing and acting and directing.
2: What's
3: that about? What is this show about?
1: Things that are strange.
5: Hello.
2: Jai.
5: Hello.
2: Hello.
5: Hello.
2: Hello.
5: Hello, can you hear me? Sorry.
2: Yeah, got you, Jai.
1: Are you in the Upside Down?
2: Yeah.
5: No.
2: Sorry, Jai, I was playing with you. Yes, we've got you, Jai.
5: Yeah, I thought it was horrible.
2: Jai. For the whole series or just series five?
5: No, I really loved the show, but the final season, it was absolutely horrible.
2: I loved it. Without giving anything away, because we don't want a spoiler alert for people, but why did you hate it so much?
5: Because it was so hyped up, and then I felt like they rushed the whole final season, and they could have had more in it, but they just wanted to get it out because that's what the fans wanted.
2: See, this is Jai. I reckon the problem is people who watched it year by year, that's the people who hate it. Anyone who binges it like me, it's amazing because you just get it all tied up nicely. I love it.
5: Yeah, but then even when you're binging it, it's like you watch the final season, they're like, wow, they did everything so quick. That was horrible.
2: Oh, see, okay. Thank you, Jai.
3: This not is changing his mind.
2: No, I love it. The passion's there. Now, Isabella, you're 14.
6: Yeah, I am. Hi.
2: Hi. You're in the sweet spot because my 13-year-old and all her friends are obsessed with Stranger Things.
6: Oh, same, honestly. I started watching Stranger Things, I think, when season 5 ended up coming out. So I was kind of a late bloomer to that. But when I think my favourite season out of them all was season 3.
2: Everyone
6: especially
2: says that.
6: Yeah, but I think it was so good. I think it was like the sweet spot, like before they were like young and then they were a little older than they are.
2: So, I love that. What a great review, yeah. Isabella.
6: Sorry.
2: That's a great review. You're so young and yet so eloquent and you said that so well.
6: Oh, thank you. I think about the ending for season 5, honestly, I really loved it.
2: Mm.
6: Yeah, like without saying any spoilers, I think that the very last scene where like they kind of turned a new leaf.
2: Yeah.
6: I think that bit was like really, really beautiful.
2: I agree with you, Isabella. You and I should binge something together next. Well, obviously with your parents.
3: Yeah, she's hanging out with
2: that sounds odd. That was weird.
7: Thank you for your calls.
1: Strange thing.
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11: Your four-day forecast for the Mallee, chance of frost this morning and patchy morning fog for a partly cloudy day, light southwesterly winds up to 20 k's an hour today. Tomorrow, the chance of fog for a partly cloudy day, light winds throughout, heading for 15 degrees. Friday, chance of fog to start, partly cloudy and 15. Saturday, chance of morning frost, a mostly sunny afternoon, light winds and 14. Today across the Mallee, heading for 15 degrees.
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11: Right now, it's 5 degrees.
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0: Her dad, their dad is an actor.
1: Does the dad do OnlyFans?
2: The dad's an actor.
0: Yeah. Mm. Svante.
2: I reckon I know which one's their favourite.
3: I don't know, because if they're just after fame, I would argue Greta Thunberg is infamous.
2: Oh, so infamous.
3: Yeah.
2: Yes, absolutely.
3: 13, 10, 60. I want to know how different siblings from the same family, how, like, the forks in the road, how far did you each go in the opposite directions? Give us a call.
1: So, and on 13, 10, 60, are you real different to your sibling?
3: Yeah, because I don't know if you know, but Greta Thunberg, who sounds like this.
4: We are in the beginning of a mass extinction, and all you can talk about is money and fairy tales of eternal.
3: Anyway, we found out today Greta has a sister whose name's Beta Mona Lisa, and she sounds like this. For the parents, when they're putting on shows, you know how kids put on shows for the parents?
2: Oh, my God.
3: Like, what a wild emotional roller coaster that would have been.
2: We were saying that the mum is a singer and the dad's an actor now. The dactor. The dad often goes on the boat with Greta.
1: I'm not a regular dad. I'm a dactor.
2: Goes on the boat with Greta when she goes out at sea. But the mum used to sing. Do we have a bit of the mum? In the Eurovision Song Contest once.
3: 21st.
1: How many countries compete in Eurovision?
3: I'm pitching, and I think this is a good idea, but keeping up with the Thunbergs
1: feels like...
2: Is it Thunbergs or Thunbergs?
3: Isn't it Thunberg?
2: I have never known. Greta Thunberg, Greta Thunberg.
4: How dare you?
3: Yes, I agree, Greta. So we're asking how different you and your siblings are. G'day, Steph.
5: Hey, how are you?
3: Yeah, good. Talk to us.
5: So my sister and I are 14 months apart.
3: Yep.
5: We shared a room our whole life and everything, but we are chalk and cheese. My sister is the most extroverted, bubbliest, happiest person you could ever find. She's the sweetest, but I am just not it. Like, she will make friends with anything and anyone that she knows or doesn't know, and I've just got a resting bee face. She's got a cookie business. She posts, like, the funniest, most outrageous reels and TikToks and whatever, and I cannot even, like, begin to imagine being in front of the camera the way she is. Like, she's just so funny.
2: Who's older?
5: She's hilarious. I am.
2: Yeah.
3: Steph, I know this sounds... I really appreciate you telling us the differences, but it's hard because you sound funny.
2: Yes, and quite extroverted.
3: Yeah, and quite out there. And like, so you saying, like, I am not it, it's funny.
5: No, I'm not. No, like, we're just so different. Like, even our tidiness and everything, I'm the tidy one, the OCD, the neat one, and she's just like, roll, pack away, whatever. It's done kind of a thing. But yeah, no, we're just very, very different.
2: Who do your parents like better?
5: Oh, I can't answer that.
2: You know, though. You know in your gut, Steph. You know.
5: She makes them laugh, so we'll say her.
2: Yeah, okay.
3: We'll say her. We'll say her. Thank you, Steph. Appreciate the call. G'day, Bella.
6: Hi, how's it going?
3: Yeah, good. How different are you and your sibling?
6: Very, very, very opposite. He's so chillaxed, and I'm completely opposite to that. I'm always stressing about something, and going away on holidays, I'm the one in charge because I'm always stressing, and he's just, oh yeah, we'll go do this.
2: You sound like this pretty chill as well, Bella.
6: Oh, nah, his friends have come up to me a lot of times and be like, we like him over you. Like, you're so crap.
2: His friends say that.
6: Yeah,
3: I feel like,
2: I think
3: it'd
2: be worse if your friend said to you, we like your brother over you.
6: Yeah. I feel like a few of them have too, not going to lie.
3: I was going to offer Bella a hat. We've got new hats.
2: Yeah.
3: So I've got an offer. Bella, I've got an offer for you. We've got a whole bunch of just random awesome prizes for our listeners who call in. Now, I'm going to leave the offer up to you. So we have these sick hats, and it just says, I called Carrie and Tommy and all I got was this lousy hat. You can either have that or I can tell you the next prize. But if I tell you the next prize, you don't get to go back and get the hat. So do you want the hat?
6: Is it even a prize then? I'm so confused.
3: So you can either have the hat or you can risk the hat and I'll give you the next prize that I've got on my sheet. But that means you can't go back and choose the hat.
6: All right. All right, well, okay, we'll go the surprise prize, I guess.
2: Oh, God, you really don't sound that interested in life, Bella. I think I like your brother better too, Bella.
6: Yeah, probably.
3: Hey, Bella, you can take your brother because you've just won a double pass to go see Post Malone live.
6: No way.
3: Yep.
6: Are you kidding?
3: Nah, not at all. Post Malone's big-ass world tour comes to Australia October 2026 with special guest Don Toliver. 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And Bella, you and your brother have just won tickets.
6: You're joking but right now.
3: I'm not joking at all. The tickets are all yours.
6: Oh, my God.
3: Yeah, but there's also bad news. You don't get the hat.
6: Oh, that's okay.
3: Damn it.
7: This is Carrie and Tommy. Deja vu? No, just some best bits from the other afternoon.
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0: as a final last-ditch attempt to see if she'll say yes.
1: Now, of course, I added the dog beat in there, but as I was writing it, I just thought that maybe her resistance was like, this is just so golfy.
0: Yeah.
1: And it's not about us. It's about Andy's favourite pastime. So we're framing golf as the place you go to think about her.
0: Yep.
1: And we're also going, and half of Andy, not the only one that gets a special ring carrier.
0: Yep.
1: What about that dog?
0: Yes. Yes. Mm. Yeah, I'm not sure she'll come at the dog box.
2: Does it have to split in half? Can you take the rings off the dog collar or something?
1: That's not a bad idea.
0: That's nicer, isn't
1: That's
0: it?
1: That's better.
0: Yeah. Okay.
1: Is it the splitting in half that no good?
2: I just think she loves the dog so much, and when you said, now split the dog in half.
0: Yeah, I think that did kind of jar, I would say.
1: So, we'll go, okay. So instead of going, we'll now open the terrier. So we'll now simply take the golf ball from around the helpful terrier's neck.
0: Yes. Yes.
1: Yeah, great. That's great. That's exactly why you have a line read before the rehearsal.
0: Yeah. So let's book ourselves into debt this done, and then we'll get it in front of Beck. And I can't see her saying no.
2: Well, when you see it, in theory, I can see how she goes, maybe it's a bit naff. But when she thinks
1: we'll be giggling and mucking around a lot. When she sees how deeply respectful we are, and you could chuck a few bows in there too, and a few solemn head nods.
0: What we're going to need, though, is we're going to need cardboard cutouts of guests on the chairs within the aisles, one for dad or mum, whatever, just to say if Hogs accidentally hits one of the people, we can just assess how important that person is.
1: I think, because you're right, so much of this is about the stunt, really, the accuracy he's able to have, chipping a ball down the aisle without it hitting the back of someone's head. Or, let's face it, the front of their head, because people will turn around to watch.
0: Yes.
1: Do we go, you've got one shot at this, Hogs, and if you hit someone in the head, it's over?
0: Yeah.
1: Do we go, we want you to do this 10 times and you have to make all of them? If he doesn't have to make all of them, what's an acceptable level of error? Do you know what I mean?
2: I think he has to do it once.
0: Because that's the pressure on the day.
2: Yeah.
1: Okay.
2: And maybe the most valued guest could get a helmet or something. Or the parents.
1: Ando's mum.
0: Yeah. Just one. We can only afford one helmet.
1: Do the reading. Maybe we could add that in script. We will now do the reading of who has been deemed helmet worthy.
0: Mark Lee.
1: You have got one. You've got a full face.
2: But then I think Beck's mum should get one.
1: Michael Lee.
0: She won't wear a helmet. She'd take mouth guard. Beck's mum will wear it.
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10: Your four-day forecast for the Mallee, chance of frost this morning and patchy morning fog for a partly cloudy day, light southwesterly winds up to 20 k's an hour today. Tomorrow, the chance of fog for a partly cloudy day, light winds throughout heading for 15 degrees. Friday, chance of fog to start, partly cloudy and 15. Saturday, chance of morning frost, a mostly sunny afternoon, light winds and 14. Today across the Mallee heading for 15 degrees.
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10: Right now, it's 5 degrees.
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13: Ando, all year round, we are forced to upset you.
14: It's a choice.
13: Such a big, fast and loose community out there that needs to know, you know, are we doing things all right? Is this the kind of thing that upsets you? It blows our mind to know that there's someone like you labelling things, keeping them neat, keeping them organised.
14: Actually, a lot of the submissions are people just like me complaining about their spouse or partner or sibling who is fast and loose.
13: Yeah, so you've got the rules
14: we have
13: keepers and you've got the rule breakers and the renegades. But once a year, Ando, once a year, as we enter your birthday week, as the many other demands that you put upon us to recognise and celebrate the birthday day as it draws closer, we change the tide for one night only. We mix things up.

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1: Golden Day happened this week. This is the moment where we'll give you a credit card. I got a new one. It wasn't titanium and thick and metal, just a regular credit card, which Hamish was disappointed at, Jack.
2: It's one of my only conditions.
1: Your chance to spend the best part of a Bitcoin, $75,000 after capital gains tax. And,
2: you know, old school version, thank God.
1: And you were granted an hour. Yep. To try and this is a two-parter for us.
2: Unleash the beast on the internet.
1: Yeah, you're such an impulse buyer. We were hoping that we would flush it out of your system.
2: Maybe aversion therapy.
1: Yeah. How'd that go, by the way?

0: You look like you're already in the mode.
1: Sorry, I was lost. Lost. It starts with just free scrolling. So you're already, I'm looking at, I follow Boston Dynamics, you know, the robot company.
0: Yep.
1: This robot's not for sale, but already that's got me vibing that there could be a robot.
0: That'd be more than 75 grand though.
1: Yeah, probably more than 200 million.
0: But, so here are the rules.
1: Okay,
0: so $75,000. How long do you think it'll take you?
1: Half an hour.
0: A new credit card.
1: Thank you. Remember, I'm doing this for the people.
0: Yes.
1: This is such a win-win because I get to experience the thrill of just burning through that much money that fast. But then however many months down the track this game show comes out, our listeners get to experience the thrill of actually receiving these goods.
0: When you say I'm doing this for the people, that's one thing I'm worried about. You get distracted.
1: Mm.
0: If you see something that you might like...
1: I have to be led by me, by my talents, by my skills.
0: So will you buy that for you at the time?
1: Or it will
0: you...
1: feel like I'm buying it for me, but I know that I represent the will of the people.
0: So when it arrives, it's definitely going in the game show?
1: Oh, yeah, 100%.
0: You're not going to go, actually, I did want that.
1: I'm sort of like, you know... evangelists and stuff, they're like, you know, they sort of put their hand out and they're like, he works through me.
0: Yes.
1: You know, so the spirit of impulse buying works through me, but for the people. And it will not land in my pockets. And you can cross-reference all the transactions with the prize pool.
0: Cool, yep. Okay, great. And then...
1: Question. Yeah. If I see something I love, can I buy it with my credit card?
0: Yes.
1: Awesome.
0: I'll come back in every 10 minutes just to do an audit check that you're on the right track and that you're getting things that people would want.
1: Well, you don't have to worry about that.
0: Oh, that's the main thing I'm worried about.
1: They'll love this stuff.
0: Okay. Good luck.
1: Am I on?
0: Yeah, you're on.
1: Here we go. Oh, my God. First ad I've been served. It's a yes from me. Wow. It's normally $1,000 and now it's... I'm getting even less than the super early bird price. Done. Sold. Talk to me, algorithm. Yeah, love these. I love these. Second purchase coming up. Oh, my God. I want all of these. Is there a set where I can just buy it all? Add to cart. Sold out. That's all right. I'll get the master. Aha, even more expensive. Not sold out. Press. I don't even know what that does. Better get it. Must have bought from these guys before. It's got my details. I don't remember. See, that's cheap. We'll go the pro. Oh, okay, that's not cheap. I think I was just looking at the accessory pack. Free shipping, though.
0: Audit. 10-minute time. How many purchases are we through? You seem like you're confused.
1: No, there was a security limit.
2: Yeah.
1: I've
2: hit it too. Check your account with your card.
1: They've frozen the card.
0: Oh, no. I just started getting alerts. So let me just...
1: Because I've been going wild.
0: I'll ring the bank.
1: Call the bank and just tell them, hey,
0: Jim,
1: do you want us to spend money or not?
3: Hi, Andy.
0: Hey, Jim. It's just I'm here with Hamish. We've just started this buy-a-thon on the card. And then I got asked to on the app to try and, approve.
1: Here we go.
0: Are we back?
1: Well, just doing the secure checkout.
0: Jim, am I going to have to approve every single one that comes through?
3: I'm going to call him now and just
0: tell him.
3: And just,
0: take the chains off us.
3: Okay.
0: Just no worries, just let us go.
1: Let me run.
0: Let me run, Jim.
1: Let me shop, Jim. Let me shop. I'm ready, baby.
0: Thank you, buddy.
1: I'm breaking the banks.
0: Okay, what was it? So this is the part of the thing. What is it?
1: What would you do if I told you that the world's first waterproof self-flying camera is now on its way?
0: I'm actually pretty excited about
1: waterproof drone.
0: That. Yeah.
1: And it follows you along on your board, and I bought all the accessories for it.
0: I might want to win.
1: Please enter our game show. That was $1,500 US.
0: Okay, so what's that sitting at, like 2-3?
1: Oh, but don't worry, there's been heaps more.
0: How much you spent so far, do you think?
1: Well, I bought a big ticket item early.
0: How much?
1: $9,000 US. Ooh. Close to 20 Aussie, but it's a biggie.
0: $9,000 US is not 20 Aussie.
1: What is it?
0: It's...
1: Oh, like 16, 15.
0: Yeah, 15. Yeah.
1: Great.
0: So you've got 60 to go.
1: Yep.
0: Okay.
1: Wow, this looks good. $201 off. Yeah, we'll buy that. They're starting to give me discounts now like a whale, like a high roller at the casino. They're trying to keep me playing. Just bought the best thing.
4: Well, I'm going to get one of each colour.
1: Jesus Christ, $20,000. They're expensive. Not doing that. How much is it?
2: $3,000?
1: Buy it.
2: Okay.
1: Okay, let's just see what happens to the algorithm now. I'm fresh off a $4,000 in Instagram purchase. They'll be like, okay.
2: He's on one.
1: Do they go, let this guy cool down, or do they go, he's on one, pump it, pump it, pump it?
0: Another 10 minutes. How are we going? Is the card fixed?
1: Yep. What do you want? What I just bought or what I'm about to buy?
0: What you just bought. Actually, no, what you're about to buy, because maybe I can veto it. What's gone? What's happened? Has happened?
1: You can't veto this.
0: No.
1: The Omni S Pro.
0: What's an Omni S Pro?
1: Otherwise known as the Pong Bot.
0: What does it do?
1: It's a robot. This is for table tennis tables. You clip it on the back of your table and it serves balls to you and you hit it back and it hits the net and it feeds it in and it's a robotic table tennis partner.
0: I quite like that.
1: Yeah, mate, I thought it was going to be a robot
0: going around with Febreze, like taking out different pongs, which I was less excited.
1: I was never going to let you stop me.
0: How much?
1: $1,200.
0: US?
1: No, bargain.
0: No, I wouldn't say bargain. How much has he spent, Carl?
2: We've had some technical issues.
0: Yes.
2: Some things have been...
1: Well, because I was logged into Shopify, because we're trying to get it sent here to, under Carly's name, so that's her email, that's her Shopify access. So then once she got the access code, I was like, yeah, cool, log in as me for Shopify. Accidentally used her real credit card to buy a coffee machine. So we'll just have to sort.
2: I've got some good news.
1: Transfer that to Carl's.
2: I've got some good news. I'm pretty sure it's declined because I don't have enough money on my card.
1: Okay.
2: It hasn't come through.
1: All right,
2: the
1: great.
2: Last thing has been a kebab.
1: That wasn't me. That wasn't me.
0: Well, I mean, I might go. I feel like you've got 20 minutes to go.
1: It's time to just blast.
0: Well, I think we know that the bank just blast. Just go for it. You confident, Carl?
2: I am.
0: All right, good luck.
1: Thanks, mate.
0: On behalf of the people as far as auditing, I'm very confident that the showcase is of a level and quality that people are going to go nuts when they get in the studio with the opportunity to potentially participate in winning.
1: I want people to know that I messaged my wife and said, she knows that it's Golden Day. And I was like, imagine you're in here, what would you be buying? And she's had some great suggestions.
0: Oh, great.
1: Like just shackles off kind of purchases.
0: All demographics covered then?
1: Yep.
0: All right. Good luck to you too.
1: Thanks,
0: me
1: mate.
0: Problems. The bank will probably call me first.
2: This is really fun as a poor person.
1: Mate, this is wild.
2: This is so much fun. I've never...
1: just spent with such reckless abandon. What do you want next?
2: I don't know.
1: What do you want around the kitchen, round... like, do you want a bed? Do you want a...
2: This is actually thrilling. We're at $74,333.
1: Okay. Hands down. Well done.
2: And that is sick. I want everything.
1: I know. It's good, isn't it?
2: Yeah.
1: It's so good. Oh, God, what an absolute shopgasm. Oh, that was fun. That didn't cure me at all.
0: There you have it, a snapshot of the prize pool for our game show coming up. People have been asking, how do we get to the game show? Hamish kept yelling at me, come on, get a sponsor, because things cost money. We haven't got a sponsor yet. So as soon as we do,
1: well,
0: that's when...
1: Andy put the budget to me, which is basically all the Bitcoin.
0: Yeah.
1: So,
0: well, it costs a lot of money to hire
5: to put on a TV show.
0: Yeah. But don't you have connections in the industry?
1: Can you imagine to Deal or No Deal? And they're like, all right, guys, good news is we got a show. Yeah. Woo, we're so excited to be here. Bad news is nothing in the suitcases. Do you have any idea how hard it is to put on a show? Like, what are we doing here?
0: Well, as soon as sponsor comes in, then we'll announce when the show will happen.
1: Yeah.
0: And then
1: it is actually fine because there's a little bit of lead time. Mm. Just listing back, there are a couple of bigger ticket items that could.
0: So we didn't hear any of your favourites in there?
1: No. Well, not the big, big, big boys.
0: Great.
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21: Good morning, I'm Dusty Fitzpatrick. The United States President Donald Trump has walked back his threat to charge a fee for shipping in the Strait of Hormuz. Mr. Trump now says the key route would be open to all traffic except for Iran. The United Nations is urging both sides to halt attacks immediately and to return to their ceasefire agreement. The oil price has surged by more than 10% since the renewed strikes between Iran and the US began. Australians have made more than 2,000 complaints about sexual extortion over a period of 6 months. Men aged 18 to 24 were the most common victims, targeted by scammers demanding money. Most of the criminality occurs on platforms including Tinder, Instagram and Grindr. Communications Minister Annika Wells says tech companies must address the issue.
22: This is some of the most heinous content and conduct that we see online. And yet, the report has found that big tech is simply not doing enough. They have the tools, they have the resources, and yet they are choosing not to use them with full effect.
21: A 16-year-old charged over a Queensland school stabbing is due to face court today. Police say he was in a fight with a 17-year-old boy at a Brisbane college. The injured boy is in a stable condition. Melbourne University Interim Vice-Chancellor Professor Glyn Davis is today expected to give evidence at the Royal Commission into Anti-Semitism. Professor Stephen Prower yesterday told the inquiry pro-Palestinian protesters invaded his office on campus. He said some students were disciplined over the incident, but up to 15 of the protesters were never identified. A woman has saved her husband from being sucked out of a plane window on a flight from Greece to Germany. They were asleep on a Ryanair flight when the window near them shattered. The man's head and shoulders were outside the aircraft before he was dragged back in. Also making news, a new office will be established within the Prime Minister's department to oversee Australia's artificial intelligence strategy. And hundreds of fans are at Sydney's Tumbalong Park this morning, watching the World Cup semi-final between France and Spain. No registrations were required. Spokesperson Adam Schumach says fans there says there'll be another big crowd for the semi between England and Argentina.
1: Obviously, the Bali Army is quite a passionate part of the English community, but look, we're expecting a broad range of visitation and, you know, we expect them to be loud, we expect them to be proud, and lots of colour and movement down here at Tumbalong Park.
21: Checking the markets, the Dow Jones is trading down 1 point. The Nasdaq is trading up 259 points. One Australian dollar buying around 69.4 US cents.
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21: France and Spain go head-to-head this hour to battle it out for a spot in the FIFA World Cup final. Collingwood's Billy Frampton is available for Saturday's blockbuster with Carlton after the AFL Tribunal downgraded a one-match ban for rough conduct to a fine. West Tigers coach Benji Marshall has criticised reports he's fallen out with Jerome Luai. It follows the club's decision to move Luai on at the end of the season, 12 months earlier than planned. The coach has set the record straight.
4: The fact that people can make up rumours that we're having a relationship breakdown or a rift between our friendship is absolutely bullshit.
21: The Storm will be without Cameron Munster for up to 6 weeks as they fight to keep their finals hopes alive, and Wallabies fly half Ben Donaldson says he'll be fit to face Italy in Saturday's Nations Championship Test. That's news and sport.
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29: Your four-day forecast for the Manly: chance of frost this morning and patchy morning fog for a partly cloudy day. Light southwesterly winds up to 20 k's an hour today. Tomorrow, the chance of fog for a partly cloudy day. Light winds throughout, heading for 15 degrees. Friday, chance of fog to start, partly cloudy and 15. Saturday, chance of morning frost, a mostly sunny afternoon, light winds and 14. Today across the Manly, heading for 15 degrees.
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29: Right now, it's 5 degrees.
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13: Good morning, Sam College with your local news updates. As the popularity of e-bikes, e-scooters and e-dirt bikes continues to increase across the region, Swan Hill Police's Senior Constable Brett Maloney is reminding riders that rules and regulations are in place for their use and must be followed.
14: We're coming across more and more electric bikes and electric motorcycles where electric bikes in particular, they're fully powered by the electric battery and they don't have any pedals. The exclusively electric bikes and motorbikes, there are conditions for their use where you need to be over 16 years of age, they can't travel at a faster speed than 25 kilometres per hour, and they can't be ridden in speed zones greater than 60 kilometres per hour. So only in that low-level speed zones can they be ridden. And obviously, riders will need to have helmets on.
13: And the first recruits for Mildura's new Regional Police Academy are being urged to submit applications before Friday's deadline. Liam McCullough has more.
15: More than 100 people have already applied, with interest growing after more than 240 expressions of interest were received, including through a Swan Hill information session. The Academy will begin training in January, offering recruits the chance to complete the full 25-week Victoria Police program locally before graduating and serving communities across the Mallee. Liam McCullough, Ace Radio.
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13: In round 11 of Central Murray football this weekend, Swan Hill will host Lake Boga, with both sides still fighting to claim a finals berth. The Magpies are currently just 4 points outside the eight in 12th spot, while four straight losses see the Swans clinging to eighth spot. Swan Hill coach Jason Murphy is excited about the opportunity this game provides the club and the fans.
17: We're really excited. We've sort of been eyeing the last four games off. We're going to treat them like our finals are starting early. We've had a pretty hard month playing all the top teams, and to get out and have an opportunity to cement a top eight place is something we're really excited about. To give our supporters a final would be an amazing achievement by the group.
13: And that's your local news and sports.

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2: 7 degrees in Melbourne, becoming cloudy atop today, 15. It's 6 o'clock. Good morning. I'm David Armstrong. Several shots have been fired into a home at Gladstone Park in a drive-by shooting. Police have been told multiple shots were fired from a vehicle toward a property on Payne Street just after 11 last night. No one was injured. The vehicle sped off and has not yet been found. Jamara Ugle-Hagan has again found himself in the headlines. Here's Eddie Summerfield.
3: Footage from last week's Rugby League State of Origin decider shows Mac Andrew leading Jamara Ugle-Hagan out from a disabled toilet cubicle. The pair with smirks on their faces, witnesses telling the Herald Sun they'd been behaving erratically before entering the bathroom together. The Gold Coast Suns say while there's no indication of any wrongdoing by either player in the vision, the club has spoken with both players who deny any insinuation of misconduct. Ugle-Hagan is currently without a contract for next season. Eddie Summerfield, Melbourne.
2: Two people have been killed after a truck and a car collided at Heathcote. The crash occurred on McIver Highway. Around 10 last night, two occupants of the car died. The male driver of the truck was not injured. Teachers will again walk off the job for 24 hours next Thursday. It comes after a union brokered pay deal was rejected. The union claims Victorian state schools remain the lowest funded in the country. An Australian-led study has found body composition plays a crucial role in the risk of developing type 2 diabetes. Here's Sarah Widdersane.
4: Researchers at Curtin University looked at health data from nearly 480,000 adults over 14 years, all whom were diabetes-free at the start of the study. Those with both excess body fat and poor muscle health were more than 3.5 times as likely to develop type 2 diabetes than people with a healthy body composition. The authors say the findings show muscle matters when it comes to diabetes risk. Sarah Widdersane reporting.
2: The Premier has been labelled disappointing by the father of the team mowed down by Indian national Puneet Puneet. Jacinta Allen did not raise the cowardly killer's extradition with Indian Prime Minister Narendra Modi while he was in Melbourne last week. Peter Hofstey, the father of Dean, who was killed in 2008, says he's come to expect nothing from politicians over the 18 years since his son's death. Jimmy Barnes will headline the entertainment for the last MotoGP at Phillip Island, declaring it a sad, sad thing. He will perform on the Saturday night before the race heads to Adelaide next year. Finance, Wall Street is up 10 points, our dollar 69.73 US.
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2: James Hurd is keeping quiet after meeting with Essendon about the vacant coaching job. The former captain met with club officials yesterday. He's told Footy Classified he won't be providing a running commentary.
5: I think it's not fair to Essendon or to myself to keep talking about it. While the process is going on, I'm not going to comment any further. And I suppose if I get the job, I'll comment. And if I get kicked out of the process, then I'll comment then.
2: Billy Frampton's been cleared to play in Collingwood's finals defining clash with Carlton on Saturday night. The tribunal downgrading a rough conduct charge to a fine. The World Cup, Spain leads France 1-0 at half-time of their semi-final clash. And Tadej Pogačar stretched his overall lead to more than 3 minutes as he raced clear for his third stage win of this year's Tour de France. And that's the latest news and sports.
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7: Good morning, Sam College with your local news updates. Audiences attending events at the Robin Vale Community Arts Centre will soon benefit from upgraded seating, with the venue installing high-quality commercial theatre seats previously used in Melbourne's iconic Princess Theatre. Emma Roberts has more.
8: Swan Hill Rural City Council's Acting Director of Community and Cultural Services, Simon Myers, said the investment would provide improved comfort and accessibility while supporting performances, concerts, school productions and community events for years ahead. The project is part of Council's continued investment in the Robin Vale Community Arts Centre, ensuring the facility continues to deliver a quality performing arts experience and remains a valuable community asset for residents and visitors. Emma Roberts, Ace Radio.
7: And Gunnawarra Shire Mayor Garner Smith is reminding local ratepayers that assistance is available for those facing challenges in paying their municipal rates.
9: Council is in the progress of reviewing two of its key policies that outline how Council can assist ratepayers experiencing general and financial hardship, specifically around rates and charges raised by Council. These revised documents will allow for greater flexibility around accessibility and applications. Ratepayers who are experiencing financial hardship are encouraged to contact Council Rates Department on 5450 933 to discuss their situation.
0: 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Your one-stop shop for fitness. 1 Campbell Street, Swan Hill. 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
7: This weekend marks the first time in 72 years that the Manly Eagles and Ultima Storm will meet for premiership points. The clash will also launch the new Manly Derby Trophy to be contested each time the two sides meet. Eagles board member Darren Scott explains how the idea first came about.
10: Probably since August we sort of come up with this. We had a meeting in our workshop there and called Nathan over and we said, what do you want to do? This is my idea. We both sort of come up with it pretty well together and it's been working on it ever since, getting the trophies made, the concept. Both our committee seem to be pretty keen on it, so we think it's going to be a great opportunity for both clubs to really embrace this new league concept.
7: And that's your local news and sport.
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11: Your 4-day forecast for the Manly areas of morning frost, clearing to a partly cloudy day today, with light winds becoming southwesterly up to 20 k's an hour in the middle of the day, then becoming light in the late afternoon. Dropping down to 3 tonight. Tomorrow, early fog, then partly cloudy, 15. Friday, early fog, then sunny and 15. Saturday, morning fog, then a sunny afternoon and 14. Today, across the Mallee, we're expecting a top of 15.
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11: Currently, it's 4 degrees.
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13: To press the show open. I nearly went 6:08, but instead I probably should press this.
14: And now, ladies and gentlemen, here's Gabby and Dan.
13: Good start, Dan. Hello, Gab.
15: A sign of what's to come.
13: Not quite. My mind's elsewhere today.
15: Where?
13: Because my little kitten, Jerome.
15: Yeah.
13: He's getting de-sexed today.
15: So you're thinking of his nuts?
13: I think so. I think the poor fella has to part with them today. He doesn't know what he's in for. I brought the cage inside the house from the garage last night in preparation of his trip to the vet this morning. Yes. And he was very curious. Like, oh, what's this thing?
15: Okay.
13: The older cat was a bit more, oh, no, what's that thing? But the younger cat was like, oh, I like this.
15: Because the older cat knows,
13: well, she's
15: that
13: had
15: means
13: a
15: going
13: trip,
15: to the vet or
13: a vet
15: something.
13: Trip before, right. Going to the car or whatever.
15: Yeah.
13: Whereas little Jerome innocently is like, okay.
15: I'll
13: sure.
15: climb in here.
13: Let's do it.
15: Boom, boom.
13: Yeah, anyway, so my poor cat getting decent.
15: I just
13: today.
15: Didn't think that you'd be thinking of feline genitalia this morning and that's why you're distracted, but here we are.
13: Yeah.
15: Very good.
13: Yeah. Nah, my dad got de-sexed as well.
15: Oh.
13: Now, he's not here anymore, so I can talk about it freely.
15: But now I'm thinking of your dad's testes.
13: This is a true story, so this is deep. But
15: Well, then don't.
13: No, I'll do it.
15: Okay.
13: So my dad, unfortunately, was diagnosed with prostate cancer. Yep. And they said, you need to go to hospital tomorrow and get your testicles amputated because
15: So he had 24 hours notice?
13: He didn't have 24 hours notice. He had less than 24 hours notice. It was like a 3 o'clock in the afternoon appointment turning into a be at the hospital, present at 7 a.m. the next morning type of thing.
15: Wow.
13: Yeah. So he had one last night with his knackers.
15: Ooh.
13: You want to make the most of
15: you
13: it.
15: You do.
13: But also not in the right frame.
15: You're not
13: of
15: in the right headspace.
13: Immediately post-cancer diagnosis, I wouldn't have thought.
15: Yeah, so that was the cancer diagnosis
13: It was
15: day.
13: The diagnosis day, and it's like it's thriving off testosterone. We need to get rid of your knackers. They're going tomorrow.
15: I can confirm things have changed since then.
13: My poor daddy, that was where I think he was one of the last people to go through that treatment.
15: Yeah. Now there's different different treatments options where
13: get them out.
15: You can keep your testes.
13: So,
15: that's brutal.
13: Brings back bad memories, I suppose. Yeah, so my dad, now my cat. That's true.
15: Well,
13: that's
15: I wasn't
13: true.
15: Expecting to start a show like this.
13: No. Nope.
15: I actually wanted to talk about raccoons, but...
13: You know what? We'll come back and talk about raccoons. They get desexed.
15: I don't know.
13: It's such a bad word, isn't it? Desexed.
15: It is. Jeez. Sorry to anyone tuning in.

0: and the Finder at 17 past 6. Sporting Crew with Gabby and Dan. Bit of World Cup semi-final action going on at the moment. We have Spain leading France 1-0 after 55 and a half minutes.
1: And you and I are up against each other tomorrow morning.
0: That's right.
1: So Argentina, England.
0: We have a World Cup sweep here at work. Gabby's got Argentina, I've got England. And, of course, they're up against each other tomorrow in the second semi-final. And then, awkwardly, I reckon this would be so annoying. The losers of the semi-finals have to play each other in the third v fourth playoff. And it's like,
1: No, Hart's not in it.
0: The team that finishes first, that's all anyone cares about. No one cares who finishes third. Move on. Anyway, as I said, Spain right now 1-0 over France with about 34 minutes to play.
1: A lot of people were on the Norway bandwagon, though.
0: Yeah, true.
1: I mean, they had such a magical fairy tale run, and Erling Haaland has just dominated. He's gone so viral, or at least he's all over my feed.
0: Well, I mean, Norway had the Viking row, which was fantastic, but Erling Haaland, probably not known in the US, like as a sports player. He's known now. He's had literally just a month over there, and he's an impressive specimen, isn't he? Like, just the size of the man, the athleticism of the man, and a great player as well.
1: And his personality, he's got dry humour, he's happy to interact with fans. I mean, his posture and unusual facial expressions, he's become meme-worthy, but really endearing and charismatic as well. He's pretty cool. So he disembarked in Oslo along with the rest of the Norwegian team.
0: Yes.
1: And fans noticed that he was carrying something very unusual.
0: Well, it was hard not to know. Non-fans noticed as well, Gabe. It was hard to not knows what was under his arm.
1: So for a lot of ladies, they're like, wow, that's an epic Prada handbag.
0: Yeah.
1: But then he was also carrying a taxidermy raccoon holding a liquor bottle. And when I first saw it, it looks like Photoshop or AI.
0: Very sus about images like this now, aren't you?
1: But tell me you've been to Texas without telling me you've been to Texas. Taxidermy animal. It was picked up from a famous store there called Wild Bill's Western.
0: Yep. Well done.
1: It's there in Dallas. And apparently now they're sold out of this raccoon.
0: Can I just interrupt you? Spain have scored again.
1: Oh, have they?
0: So Spain now lead France 2-0 after 57 and a half minutes here.
1: Right. But it's got to be one of the most unique souvenirs. It looked like they were coming off a private plane. But if you were going commercial.
0: Yeah. And you're a bloke.
1: And it goes through the scanner.
0: Yeah.
1: They're like, what's that?
0: Yeah. I got stopped at the airport on the weekends. I was at the airport just picking up my family. And, you know, you go through the scanner and I took my keys and my wallet and my phone out of my pocket and my belt off. I forgot I got a brace on my arm for my tennis elbow.
1: Oh, that's
0: and
1: right.
0: And I forgot that I had it on because if I sit there for a while, I just forget about it. But I got stopped. They put me aside and they had to give it a squeeze.
1: Give you a little frisk.
0: Yeah, they had to make sure that, like, there's like a padded part of it that I wasn't sneaking anything. I shouldn't have been into the airport in my padded part. But it was a very innocent.
1: In my padded part.
0: In my padded part of my tennis elbow game.
1: If you've had something very embarrassing. Has been discovered by security. I would love to know 1-300-799-931.
0: But always a pain in the bum traveling with my father, and I've mentioned him.
1: Sorry, what did you say? Bum?
0: Pain in the bum. For my father because he had two hip replacements, and he had the old style hip replacements where they were metal. So every time we'd go through a security check anywhere, he'd set it off.
1: We've really dissected your dad's medical history. Anything else you would like to report in the first 20 minutes
0: of
1: the show?
0: Had a vasectomy not long after I was born.
1: Me too.
0: No, your dad did.
1: But I found that out really awkwardly when I was about 27. And Dad's like, no, immediately
0: didn't
1: after.
0: Didn't want to have that happen again. Yeah.
1: He's like, your mum fooled me.
0: Fooled
1: me again. And I was like, oh.
0: Well, I'll tell you one more thing about my father.
1: Oh, gosh.
0: In comparison to Erling Haaland.
1: Yeah.
0: They couldn't be more opposite as human beings, but they were both born in Leeds. In England.
1: Oh, there you go.
0: Erling Haaland, of course, he's Norwegian, but his father, Alfie, was playing for Leeds United when Erling was born back in 2000, I think.
1: Oh, that's cool. Did you see how the Norwegians landed? It's like full, like, 100,000 people, I think, is out the front of the royal palace thing. And the king is there whacking the drums.
0: The Norway king.
1: Yeah, and they're doing the whole roo.
0: The Viking roo.
1: Yeah.
0: Oh, that's great.
1: It was very cool.
0: It's a shame they were not. I mean, I was going for England, obviously, but... Oh, it's a shame they were knocked out. I really enjoyed the Norwegian run.
1: Me too.
0: Unfortunately, not the case. But as I mentioned, France, they're down 2-0. I thought they were the favourites for the whole thing. They're 2-0 down with half an hour to play in their semi-final against
1: Spain.
0: Doable,
1: though.
0: Doable, but well done to the Spanish. 22 past 6, Sporting Crew with Gabby and Dan.
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0: almost 6:30. This is the Morning Crew with Gabby and Dan. 1300 729 931 is our number. You can call any time. Erling Haaland, Norwegian soccer great. He landed back in Oslo with a stuffed raccoon under his arm.
1: Who needs a World Cup? Yeah. When you can get a taxidermy raccoon holding a whiskey bottle.
0: Yeah.
1: It's a cool souvenir, I guess, and it was all when they went to Dallas.
0: Strange things you've gone through security check-in with.
1: Oh, good golly, I'd have to think.
0: Well, I mean, I've been done the last couple of times. I forgot to take my belt off.
1: But that's not weird.
0: Yeah, I know. I usually wear belts very often, so I just forgot I had it on.
1: You just annoy the security.
0: Yeah.
1: Because they're like, how many signs and how many times have we yelled it?
0: Sorry.
1: And this idiot.
0: Yeah, I know. I don't usually wear a belt.
1: Right.
0: Yeah, no, normally the pants that I wear have a drawstring.
1: That's true.
0: So very rare for me to wear. I just forgot I had it on.
1: It was frustrating. We were overseas, like my family.
0: Yeah, yeah.
1: And I don't know why, but Dad went to the op shop and he's like, oh, I've got myself some boots. And they're like workman boots. So they had steel caps.
0: Yeah, right.
1: So every time we went through security, he had to take his boots off.
0: Yeah, nice,
1: but he was like late 60s, so it took forever for him to put them back on.
0: Long way down.
1: My brother and I were like, oh, my God, can we get you something else?
0: My wife got to check me out in my tradie boots, of course. I got the
1: Oh, yeah, what's she think?
0: Well, she likes them, but we went a bit over the top with them. Like, I was constantly just putting my foot forward and things like that. And I was like...
1: Because she thinks tradie boots are
0: Yeah, she does. I bought a pair just for 40 grand. And I was like, go on, drop something on my toe.
1: Did she do it?
0: No, she didn't. But, it's my amusement and my amusement only, apparently. Julie's there. Julie, what do you want to say on this important matter?
2: Every time I go anywhere with a security, my body screams danger. I've got two titanium knees. I've got a thing to play put in my leg and I've got screws in my toes.
1: Oh, golly.
0: So
1: do you buzz?
0: do you buzz? My God, yes.
2: Yes.
1: Oh.
0: So that'd be airports, stadiums, in fact, every sporting match and theatre show everywhere has like a security check now.
2: Yeah, even police stations, if you walk into a cop shop, they've got scanners there too.
1: You buzz in the cop shop? Wowee. Oh, Julie.
0: So you're like a full rebuilt human being, Julie.
2: I am. I'm Wonder Woman.
0: Good on you, Julie.
1: I wonder what she'd sound like if she fell over.
0: Yeah. Like if you drop a pot.
1: Sorry, Julie.
0: That's good. It's Lady Gaga and Doechii. This is Runway on the Morning Crew.

0: Lady Gaga and Doja, that is Runway 25 to 7 Morning Crew with Gabby and Dan Lockroom. Coming up next, the latest from the FIFA World Cup, which is happening as we speak. Maybe an upset brewing in this semi-final. Also, MotoGP, the very last one at Phillip Island, is happening in now less than 3 months. Mm. But the headline, off-track attraction, has been confirmed. We'll get to that in just a moment. Morning Crew with Gabby and Dan.
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21: Good morning, Sam College with your local news updates. Applications closed this Friday for the first group of recruits at Victoria's new Regional Police Academy in Mildura. With more, here's Liam McCullough.
22: More than 100 aspiring officers have applied after interest exceeded 240 people, including attendees from Swan Hill. The academy will open on January 18 and deliver the same 25-week training program as Melbourne's Police Academy. Successful recruits will complete their training locally before graduating and taking up roles across the Mallee. Liam McCullough, Ace Radio.
21: And with an increase in the amount of e-scooters and bikes in the region, Swan Hill Highway Patrol's Senior Constable Brett Maloney says they are seeing a rise in incidents involving the modern micro-mobility vehicles.
23: Ourselves as police, we go to collisions. Unfortunately, it's on a semi-regular basis these days, but scooter riders are involved in collisions. So we're really urging scooter riders to be careful, adhere to the rules and do their best to be safe. They have to be over the age of 16. They must wear a helmet. They cannot be ridden on footpaths. A maximum speed of 25 kilometres per hour are capable of doing that, but they can only go a maximum of 20 kilometres per hour when riding them.
21: And Vic Emergency has stated that flooding is no longer expected in Barham. The Murray River at Barham peaked at 5.38 metres on Monday night, below the minor flood level rating of 5.5 metres. The river is expected to remain below the minor flood level for the remainder of the week.
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21: In Central Murray football, round 11 this weekend, Swan Hill will be fighting to hold on to a top 8 spot, while Lake Boga will be trying their best to take the spot for themselves. Swan's coach Jason Murphy says that this weekend they will have an important player back on the selection table for this vital clash.
0: Yeah.

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3: Your four-day forecast for the Manly: areas of morning frost, clearing to a partly cloudy day today, with light winds becoming southwesterly up to 20 k's an hour in the middle of the day, then becoming light in the late afternoon. Dropping down to 3 tonight. Tomorrow, early fog, then partly cloudy, 15. Friday, early fog, then sunny and 15. Saturday, morning fog, then a sunny afternoon and 14. Today, across the Mallee, we're expecting a top of 15.
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3: Currently, it's 4 degrees.
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0: Well, currently at the FIFA World Cup, we are 83 minutes into the first semi-final and there's an upset brewing. I feel like France, who have made the final of the last two World Cups. They won in 2018, they lost in 2022.
3: And a number one FIFA ranked.
0: Yeah, they were expected to go through. They're currently losing 2-0.
3: Oof.
0: 2-0 to Spain. There's about 7 minutes of regulation time to go. So they're doing that thing now where they make a lot of late substitutions to try and take a bit of time off the clock. So, yeah, fascinating. The Spanish...

0: Got 1 foot in the final as we speak right now, which is a bit of a surprise. You gave me a good stat before in relation to FIFA rankings, Gabby.
1: I believe this is the only time in history that all four top teams,
0: yes,
1: FIFA ranked, are in the semi-finals.
0: That's incredible. That's incredible. So right now, Dallas, that's this game tomorrow in Atlanta. We've got England versus Argentina. The final itself is coming up in New Jersey. That's 5 a.m. Monday morning our time.
1: With a halftime show.
0: We will watch it here in the studio and report back for you if you're unable to. This is a fascinating story, Gabby. My Melbourne Storm. The Storm could be going global with two international bidders in negotiations with Melbourne bosses to explore a mega $160 million investment in the club. So a few investors, including a Hong Kong hedge fund, hard to say actually, have expressed interest in buying a stake in the Storm. So if that's the case, the Storm's value could go up to $200 million, rivaling only Collingwood and the Brisbane Broncos as the biggest clubs in Australia. In that case, the Melbourne, so the NRL team in the AFL-dominated Melbourne could be theoretically the highest value club in the land. That's very interesting indeed. What did you make of the whole outing of Ash Gardner's alleged lover? So, I don't mind saying it now. This was rumoured yesterday, but now they're reporting it, so I'll say it too. Ash Gardner, the Australian women's cricketer, is alleged to have had an affair with a younger teammate called Georgia Vole, quite new to the team, only sort of made her debut in the last 12 months or so. Outed by Ash's wife on social media. It's a messy situation.
1: I really hope that Ash's wife,
0: Monica, is
1: correct in outing Georgia.
0: Yes.
1: And it isn't just... Because some people speculate that their partner is having an affair.
0: Yeah.
1: You'd want some really firm evidence because otherwise you just defame somebody.
0: Yeah. That's a
1: really
0: bit,
1: publicly.
0: A bit going on. It's very publicly.
1: There's a lot to go on.
0: A lot to unpack there. Hey, of
1: not
0: course...
1: Not private at all.
0: No, not in the slightest. Hey, working class man Jimmy Barnes is set to headline the Phillip Island MotoGP's
1: really?
0: Last stand. So there you go. Aussie rock legend Jimmy will be unveiled as the star off-track attraction for the final iconic MotoGP at Phillip Island before it goes off to Adelaide. So a nice little finish there. It is going to be unusual for the MotoGP to depart Phillip Island. There's lots of charity rides and all that sort of stuff associated with it. The bike is heading down to
1: Keep on going to Adelaide?
0: Oh, I imagine so.
1: It's a longer trek.
0: Been here for nearly three. Been in Victoria for nearly three decades, that race.
1: Yeah.
0: And well done to Alex Di Minor, who is now up to the number 5 in the world in the tennis rankings. Although he wasn't that confident in himself, as we told you about yesterday. He got married the day of the men's final at Wimbledon.
1: He bet on himself not to be in it.
0: Yeah.
1: Imagine if he was, though.
0: Well, you postpone the wedding, I think, in that instance. Sorry, love, we're going to have to pass.
1: But it's not just his bride. It's all the family and friends.
0: Yeah.
1: It's funny.
0: They'd understand, I reckon. They'd understand. But my son said to me, watching Di Minor play during Wimbledon, he said, is Alex Di Minor any good? I said, he's great. There's only about 6 people in the entire world that he can't seem to beat, but everyone else.
1: Yeah.
0: You know what I mean? He just keeps
1: it's a
0: coming
1: good
0: up.
1: Flock at the moment.
0: Keeps coming up the same against the same 4 or 5 blokes that he just can't beat. Anyway, maybe one day he'll break through. Maybe in January. It'd be great to see him go well in the Australian Open. 6:49 morning crew with Gabby and Dan. That is the sport for a Wednesday.
2: 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Weekday arvos from 3 till 6. Carrie and Tommy.
3: I sauna every single day. And I got out of the sauna with a mate and 2 little ice packs popped out.
0: Oh.
3: And I went, what are they? And he goes, they're for my balls. For your fertility. I'm like, I had no idea that saunas affect male fertility. For the last 3 years I've been in that sauna. Is it affecting my swimmers?
1: Yes.
0: Damn.
1: Oh, my God.
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0: Frisco Lions, Tinashe, No Bro Boys, 4 to 7, Morning Crew with Gabby and Dan with national and local news updates coming up next.
1: And then I want to hear from the smarty pants. Is this a mother's myth or right. Is there merit? Is it dangerous to have a shower during a thunderstorm?
0: I've never heard that.
1: Really?
0: I've heard of you got to leave the door open.
1: What?
0: We'll get to it after the news.
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13: 10 degrees in Melbourne, becoming cloudy at top today. 15 at 7 o'clock. Good morning. I'm David Armstrong. A gunman's on the run after a drive-by shooting at Gladstone Park. Here's Madeline Burke.
14: Gladstone Park residents were woken by the sound of gunshots late last night. The target was a home on Payne Street where multiple shots were fired from a vehicle into the property. The vehicle sped off and hasn't yet been found. Nobody inside the home was injured. Police are speaking with the occupants of the home as they work to determine why their house was targeted. Madeline Burke, Melbourne.
13: Teachers will again walk off the job for 24 hours next Thursday. Comes after a union brokered pay deal was rejected. The union claims Victorian state schools remain the lowest funded in the country. Two people have been killed after a truck and a car collided at Heathcote. The crash occurred in the McIver Highway around 10. The two occupants of the car died. The male driver of the truck was not injured and stopped at the scene. Infrastructure Minister Melissa Horne has written to the head of the Big Build seeking assurances that illegal activity has not been occurring on building sites. It is a breaking of ranks after the Premier repeatedly stated the allegations are baseless. Well, parents are being encouraged to be aware of potential burn hazards for children around home this winter. Hot drinks and food remain a common cause of injury. Burn specialist Professor Roy Kimball says wood burners and electric and gas fires are also dangerous.
15: You often have alluring fronts to them in your glass fronts. The children see it and they just don't realise the dangers and they go and either put their hands up against it or they trip and fall against these hot stoves. And so we see a big spike in that sort of injury over the winter period.
13: Darren Hinch will be farewelled at a state funeral on Monday. It'll be held at the Timber Yard in Port Melbourne. Speakers to include legendary broadcaster Ray Martin and MC Darren James. The fossilised remains of a Tyrannosaurus rex have been sold at auction in New York for just over $50 million, a new record. BBC's Esme Stallard says the 67-million-year-old dinosaur, one of the biggest and most complete ever discovered.
16: It was initially valued at $30 million, but Gus, as the T-Rex has been affectionately named, went for much more after a bidding battle that lasted over 10 minutes. Cassandra Hatton, worldwide head of natural history at Sotheby's, said the price reflected the time to excavate and reconstruct the specimen and its quality. Standing at 12.5 feet tall and with more than 60% of the bones recovered, it is one of the most complete specimens of its kind.
13: In finance, Wall Street's up 9 points, our dollar 60. $9.73 US.
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13: Spain is through to its second World Cup final, beating France 2-0.
17: A spectacular Spanish display. Spain!
13: England plays Argentina tomorrow in the other semi. James Heard says he won't be providing a running commentary on his application for the Essendon coaching job. The Bombers' great meeting with club officials yesterday. Collingwood successfully argued Billy Frampton's one-match rough conduct charge down to a fine, freeing the defender to play Carlton on Saturday night. And the ICC is considering expanding the World Test Championship to include semi-finals. That's the latest news and sport.
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18: Good morning, Sam College with your local news updates. Shire Mayor Garner Smith is reminding Gunawarra ratepayers facing challenges in paying their municipal rates that there is assistance available.
19: Council is in the progress of reviewing two of its key policies that outline how Council can assist ratepayers experiencing general and financial hardship, specifically around rates and charges raised by Council. These revised documents will allow for greater flexibility around accessibility and applications. Ratepayers who are experiencing financial hardship are encouraged to contact Council Rates Department on 5450 9333 to discuss their situation.
18: And visitors to the Robin Vale Community Arts Centre will soon enjoy an enhanced theatre experience with new commercial-grade seating from Melbourne's Princess Theatre being installed as part of an upgrade to the venue. With more, here's Emma Roberts.
20: Swan Hill Rural City Council's Acting Director of Community and Cultural Services, Simon Myers, said the investment would provide improved comfort and accessibility while supporting performances, concerts, school productions and community events for years ahead. The project is part of Council's continued investment in the Robin Vale Community Arts Centre, ensuring the facility continues to deliver a quality performing arts experience and remains a valuable community asset for residents and visitors. Emma Roberts, Ace Radio.
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18: Altamont last met Lowbert in 1954 during their time together in the Mid-Murray League, and for the first time since then, the two sides will be meeting this weekend to compete for premiership points. As well as the vital 4 points, the inaugural Mallee Derby Trophy will also go home with one of the sides. The Storm's president, Nathan Condelli, says there will be some familiar family names from 1954 that will also be running around on Saturday.
21: I'm not sure if it was 1 or 2 days after we were accepted, we got a letter from the Mallee Eagles board welcoming us to the league. And Darren called about this concept and we couldn't think of a better club to take it up with. Two Mallee teams. I've had a look at the team list and there were some names running around in that 1954 game and some of their ancestors are playing in this game coming up this weekend.
18: And that's your local news and sports.
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0: Your 4-day forecast for the Mallee, areas of morning frost, clearing to a partly cloudy day today, with light winds becoming southwesterly up to 20 k's an hour in the middle of the day, then becoming light in the late afternoon. Dropping down to 3 tonight. Tomorrow, early fog, then partly cloudy, 15. Friday, early fog, then sunny and 15. Saturday, morning fog, then a sunny afternoon and 14. Today, across the Mallee, we're expecting a top of 15.
1: Holt Mitsubishi's 2025 models have to go. 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
0: And right now, it's 3 degrees.
1: If you're an event organiser or know of an event coming up that deserves recognition and much-needed attention, simply head to our website, mix1077.com.au, to submit your next event.
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0: Here we go, easing into a Wednesday. This is the Morning Crew with Gabby and Dan. Happy hump day and happy Bastille Day for our friends in France, which is technically July 14, so yesterday, but it's still yesterday in France. But hasn't ended the way they probably would have liked.
23: Their national team
0: has been knocked out of the World Cup. The favourites going in. Spain has
23: been knocked out.
0: Spain have beaten France 2-0. In the World Cup semi-final this morning, which has now been completed.
23: I could be wrong, but my understanding is the French say, un caviar, if it's like a really good pass.
0: Oh, right. Yeah. Nice. Good.
23: That's what I thought.
0: I like the name of their rugby team because they're playing the Wallabies on Saturday.
23: The Blues.
0: Well, no, Le Bleu.
23: Yeah, but it's the Blues.
0: I know, but it's just, and the ball's back to Le Bleu.
23: And I also saw a sentence online. It was by a British person talking about soccer, and they called it squeaky bum time, but I didn't know what that meant. I think it was nerves.
0: Clenching. Yeah, okay.
23: So you got the French saying, un caviar, great pass, saying, like, isn't that fantastic? And then you got the Brits saying, in it, and squeaky bum time.
0: In it. The tightness in the sphincter is probably what they're alluding to when you get close. The nail biter. We probably say a nail biter. A nail biter is more appropriate than squeaky bum time, but I get where they're coming from.
23: But it's tense, it's nerve-wracking.
0: Coming up next, something totally different. Should you get a shower during a thunderstorm?
23: Or is it dangerous?
0: I don't think so. We'll get to it after G-Flip and Bet on Fire. Morning Crew with Gabby.

0: This is the Morning Crew with Gabby and Dan. Now, one of my guilty pleasures in life is on a hot summer's day when a cool change rolls through late in the afternoon and brings with it a cheeky thunderstorm. I remember as a kid, my dad and I used to sit, because we sort of lived on a split-level house where the front of it was quite elevated. We used to sit on the couch out the window just watching the lightning. I have very fond memories of that with my late father.
1: I remember being in the pool with my dad.
0: Yes.
1: When a thunderstorm was rolling in.
0: Oh, it's fun.
1: And we used to count. Because you count from when you see it to when you hear it, and then you do a calculation, and Dad would be like, it's 6 kilometres away or something. But it felt really dangerous. We're in a pool.
0: Yes, yes.
1: And lightning likes water.
0: Well, actually, just quickly, I know we're going to talk about something else.
1: It's a conductor of electricity.
0: How accurate is that? How accurate is when the lightning strikes, the end, you count to 4? Ah, it's 4 kilometres away. How accurate is that?
1: I don't know. It depends how slowly you count.
0: 1-800-799-31. We are talking thunderstorms very briefly here on The Morning Crew with Gabby and Dan.
1: Yeah, I want to know, because we're talking about it, right? So I'm in a pool with my dad and there's lightning.
0: Yes.
1: And there's a clear thunderstorm and water is a conductor of electricity.
0: Yeah, right.
1: And as if he didn't go, wow, this seems dangerous, I should get my prized possession, my daughter, out of the pool.
0: Yeah,
1: he's like, we'll stay a little bit longer, right? And I also have memories growing up of my mum saying, hey, don't have a shower when there's a thunderstorm. You might die.
0: A shower?
1: Yeah, because water conducts electricity and so does some of the pipes.
0: My mum used to have a couple of really bizarre thunder/lightning myths as well. I don't know if they're myths. It could be true. But one of mine, when there was a thunderstorm at my house, my mum used to open the front door and the back door. So the fly screens are shut on both. But the theory was that if a lightning bolt came through the front door,
1: it
0: would then go out the back door.
1: I don't think that's a thing.
0: We're also not allowed to make phone calls during a thunderstorm.
1: Yes, we weren't allowed to make phone calls
0: On a landline.
1: Yeah. Mobiles weren't really...
0: Because a lightning bolt could come down the phone line.
1: Yeah, and zap me in the ear.
0: Hit you in the ear hole, I imagine.
1: So my question is...
0: Yeah, here we go, yep.
1: Was this my mother's myth? Or is it true? Is it dangerous to be around water? Well,
0: but
1: having a shower or washing the dishes or using electrical devices that are plugged into walls, I imagine there's merit to it.
0: 1-300-799-31. Also, quick question, I'd like to know how accurate is counting after you see the lightning to when the thunder strikes. Is that an accurate prediction of how far away the storm is?
1: I think so, because it's using the maths of how fast is the speed of light compared to the speed of sound.
0: Also, as a real stretch, 1-300-799-31, have you been struck by lightning?
1: Twice. No, just once.
0: But just once will do.
1: Yeah.
0: Has anyone been struck by lightning?
1: Maybe.
0: Yeah.
1: What do you do? So I'm outside. Don't go near a tree.
0: Don't go under a big tree. Don't pick up a bit of sheet metal to protect yourself from the
1: Find
0: rain.
1: Rubber?
0: Find rubber? Is that what you do?
1: I think rubber.
0: That's like going under a door frame when there's an earthquake. I also say that. Have you never heard that one?
1: No.
0: When there's an earthquake, go stand under a door frame.
1: Why?
0: It's stronger, I guess. If the house collapses, the door frame will stand, I imagine.
1: Please take all of this with a grain of salt. Do your own research. don't trust us.
0: 1-300-799-31 if you can answer any of our questions today, we'd appreciate it.
1: Yeah, I'm really curious about the storm one.
0: Yeah.
1: I'm sure Mythbusters have done something.
0: Yeah.
1: I'll go hunt. I'll come back in a second.
0: The landline phone. You couldn't make a
1: What about
0: phone
1: a mobile,
0: call?
1: Though?
0: I guess... Different because it's not
1: because it's not connected
0: in.
1: To anything.
0: Yeah, I don't know.
1: But no one's got a plug-in landline anymore.
0: No,
1: really.
0: So safety reasons, really. If anything, 1-300-799-31. Give us a call this morning on the Morning Crew with Gabby and Dan. 7:21.
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13: 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If you've got an excess amount of juicy goods and don't know what to do with them, take them along to the Robin Vale and Swan Hill Libraries Fresh Food Swaps, and both are happening this weekend.
14: So head along to either the Swan Hill or Robin Vale Library from 10 a.m. till midday on Saturday, bringing with you fresh fruit and vegetable, plants, bulbs, eggs, preserves, whatever fresh goods you've got excess of and you want to swap. 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

0: Dan Khalid, that is Nobody at 28 past 7. Morning crew with Gabby and Dan talking thunder. Imagine Dragons.
1: I love a good thunderstorm.
0: Me too.
1: But now, after doing some research this morning, I'm a bit terrified.
0: Oh, I'm sorry to hear that.
1: So growing up, I do recall my mum saying, don't have a shower during a thunderstorm. And also, back then, we had telephones that were connected to walls.
0: Yeah, with a little curly cord.
1: With a curly cord.
0: Yeah.
1: And it was, don't be on the phone either. You could be electrocuted. It all sounded very dramatic.
0: My mum's the only person I know who had to keep both front and back door open in case a lightning bolt came through the front door, it would find its way out through the back door.
1: I've never, ever heard that.
0: No. And it's not something that I've subscribed to as an adult myself.
1: I would have thought that it was safer to have the doors shut.
0: I'd imagine.
1: And often there's wind associated with a thunderstorm.
0: So you hate wind.
1: I hate wind.
0: Wind is your least favourite weather event.
1: But it's frightfully annoying to have so much wind gushing through the house.
0: Yeah, it is true. You know what I'm like, a bad wind? You can't see it. Every other event, like weather event,
1: oh, you can see it coming.
0: It's rolling in, or it's a nice sunny day, or whatever. Wind out of nowhere, bang, got you.
1: So we're doing research this morning.
0: Yep.
1: Is there any merit to my mum saying don't have a shower during a thunderstorm? And
0: yes.
1: I guess it makes sense because water, electricity, it's a conductor.
0: Yep.
1: Also certain metals.
0: Yep.
1: I guess electricity finds a bit irresistible. And I've gone to Mythbusters.
0: Oh, good, of course.
1: Like the actual Mythbusters.
0: The actual show, yeah, of course.
1: And they tested it and they said showering during a thunderstorm is dangerous. Oh, sorry, being dangerous. And they declared it plausible.
0: Okay.
1: Plausible.
0: Right.
1: So, yeah, it can hurt you.
0: Okay.
1: But there's something so nice about a thunderstorm and a hot shower.
0: Yeah, I'm sure I would have done it. I don't recall doing it, like, on purpose, but I reckon it would have happened over the journey.
1: So if it's plausible that it's dangerous to have a shower, it's then also plausible that it's dangerous to do dishes. Good excuse for kids.
0: I'll get out of that. That's handy. I've also done a bit of research too, Gabby, you'll be happy to know, about what they're describing as the flash to bang method.
1: Sounds like my husband, yeah.
0: So to find the distance of lightning in kilometres, count the seconds between the flash and hearing the thunder, then, and this is the part that people don't get taught, divide that number by three. For example, a 6-second delay would mean the lightning struck about two kilometres away. So it's not 1, 2, 3, 4, 5, 6. It's 6 km away, guys. You've got to divide that number by three.
1: I think Dad did.
0: Did he?
1: I think
0: so. Oh, no, my dad would just quite count it. Yeah. And then, of course, as you know, the bigger the gap, the further the distance between.
1: So it is the flashbang theory is correct.
0: Flash to bang theory is correct, yes.
1: Same.
0: Feels like it should be taught in school, that. Anyway. Well, your mum might be right about some of these theories.
1: It just begs the question, what else did she say that I disregarded?
0: It's true. Yeah. My kids are getting that phase now where I just get disregarded, so I think you come out the other side of it eventually, don't you? I think it sounds pretty convincing. This is Britney Spears and Toxic at 7:31. Morning crew with Gabby and Dan for a Wednesday.
2: They can't just

0: Cool, Brittany at 26 to 8 of the morning crew with Gabby and Dan. We're talking thunder and lightning.
1: Oh, no song now.
0: Oh, you want? Oh, I don't have a song prepared. Right. I've got the last one lined up.
1: No, it's fine. Okay. We got a message from Rod.
0: Oh, I got on you, Rod. Thank you, mate.
1: Rod said his mum was living in Harvey Bay.
0: Oh,
1: and
0: yeah.
1: The next door neighbour had the front and back door open.
0: No way.
1: And the lightning went through the house.
0: No way.
1: So your mum maybe had merit. The question is,
0: yes,
1: if you had both doors shut,
0: they wouldn't come in the first place. And if you had a third door open, would it then get confused on
1: would
0: the way
1: it
0: through?
1: A fork in the road. Could you imagine sitting in your house
0: and a lightning bolt just whooshes
1: and you see lightning go through your house? I wouldn't live to tell the tale.
0: Oh, thank you, Rod. Yeah. It might not just be an old wives' tale, but yeah, okay.
1: Yeah, but, well, it would seem like Harry Potter. Wingardium Leviosa. Someone did
0: that's
1: a spell.
0: Spelling Arbus.
1: Yeah.
0: Yeah, right,
1: that's what it would look like. I'd be
0: Harry's
1: like,
0: whoa. In. Draco, put
1: Gavin,
0: it down.
1: You're a wizard. Anyway, I've got trending.
0: Trending coming up next. Morning Crew with Gabby and Dan.
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6: Good morning, Sam College with your local news updates. With more electric bikes, scooters and dirt bikes being used throughout the region, Swan Hill Highway Patrol's Senior Constable Brett Maloney is urging riders to be aware of their responsibilities and ensure they follow the rules governing their use.
7: We're coming across more and more electric bikes and electric motorcycles where electric bikes in particular, they're fully powered by the electric battery and they don't have any pedals. The exclusively electric bikes and motorbikes, there are conditions for their use where you need to be over 16 years of age, they can't travel at a faster speed than 25 kilometres per hour and they can't be ridden in speed zones greater than 60 kilometres per hour. So only in that low level speed zones can they be ridden. And obviously, riders will need to have helmets on.
6: And time is running out for prospective officers hoping to join the first intake at Victoria's new Regional Police Academy in Mildura, with applications closing this Friday. Liam McCullough has more.
8: More than 100 people have already applied, with interest growing after more than 240 expressions of interest were received, including through a Swan Hill information session. The Academy will begin training in January, offering recruits the chance to complete the full 25-week Victoria Police program locally before graduating and serving communities across the Mallee. Liam McCullough, Ace Radio.
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6: Swan Hill enters round 11 of Central Murray football on the back of four straight losses. Swans coach Jason Murphy says they'll be taking some of the lessons they have learnt in these games into their clash against Lake Boga this weekend.
9: We've taken a fair bit out of it. We sort of figured out pretty quickly where we're at and when you play teams like that. But we've been pretty pleased. Like we've hung in with the best teams for two or three quarters in all of the games and just our young bodies falling a bit short in the last quarters. So we're taking a bit of confidence out of it. That'll be our best footy can go a fair way and we know we're a work in progress and just got to keep ticking away and a great opportunity against Lake Boga on the weekend.
6: And that's your local news and sports.
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10: Your four-day forecast for the Mallee: areas of morning frost, clearing to a partly cloudy day today, with light winds becoming southwesterly up to 20 k's an hour in the middle of the day, then becoming light in the late afternoon.

0: the afternoon and 14. 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
0: And right now, it's 2 degrees.
1: Taste the 100% Aussie beef of Macca's new quarter pounder barbecue bacon and double quarter pounder barbecue bacon. It's the Morning Crew on Mix FM.

0: should be.
1: Halsey, you should be sad. 7:45. Morning Crew with Gabby and Dan. How could you be sad? We got Gabby's trending news coming up.
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1: Yesterday, for the first time this financial year, Mad Minute went off. So hopefully, lightning could strike twice. We were discussing it before. We will hopefully give you $1,000 with Mad Minute very soon. We'll ask for your calls at about 10. Right now, Gabby's got all the trending news we need to know today.
4: Well, the first full-length trailer for Digger has dropped, and audiences are collectively doing a bit of a double take. So forget kind of high-octane motorbike stunts, gravity-defying stunts as well.
1: Yeah.
4: The eccentric, pot-bellied oil tycoon, who's quite old, bad comb over as well. It's Tom Cruise.
1: Okay, I got a little bit of the trailer. There's a lot of swearing. I had to find a 10-second window where there wasn't any. Yeah.
5: Digger here got us into this mess, and Digger's gonna dig us out again.
1: That's also the unmistakable voice of John Goodman.
4: Yes, it is. So this is the biggest physical transformation, I guess, for Tom Cruise since Tropic Thunder. Yeah. And he's gone method acting, disappearing under all those prosthetics as well. So the comment section flooding with fans saying he might actually win an Oscar for this, because as we know,

0: know, Tom Cruise only has one Oscar, and that was for a Lifetime Achievement Award.
1: Yeah.
0: He actually doesn't have it for any of his roles yet.
1: He's had a stellar career, but this
0: fantastic
1: is interesting.
0: Career.
1: I just Googled how old Tom Cruise is. He's 64. 64 now. And this is the first time, really, he's played an old man in a movie. Every other role has been Top Gun, Mission Impossible, young, heroic, you know what I mean?
0: But he's not even playing an old guy. It's prosthetics, you know what I mean?
1: Yeah. But it's just, it's interesting that he's gone into that role, and John Goodman's lost a lot of weight.
0: And Digger, it looks pretty good. It'll be in cinemas in October. This is interesting. So Angelina Jolie, Brad Pitt separated quite a while ago, and their kids are all part of the mix and the mess as well. There's six kids all together. Silo has already dropped the Pitt surname.
1: Oh.
0: And now Zahara and Maddox have taken out newspaper ads to drop their dad's surname as well.
1: You've got to take newspaper ads out to change your surname.
0: You do. So for four consecutive weeks, they've had to put, I guess, petitions into the newspaper.
1: The local rag.
0: And for anyone opposing it, to challenge it before they formally go to court for a hearing where a judge will decide on the motion. Isn't that wild?
1: So we have to do that here?
0: No.
1: Just put it out in the paper.
0: You've got to publicly publish a petition
1: in
0: California, whereas we can just go to Depol and pay the money.
1: Yeah, right.
0: Isn't that fascinating?
1: Reminds me of my wife's nan who used to read the death notices every day in the paper.
0: Why?
1: Just in case. Just to see if she knew anyone.
0: Oh, yeah. Well, there's some countries got to legally do it in case somebody wants to make a claim on the estate.
1: Okay.
0: Yeah. A play adaptation of Shawshank Redemption is coming to Australia next year. Sydney, Melbourne, Perth and Adelaide. I think it's in January.
1: Okay.
0: But one of the greatest movies of all time.
1: Yeah.
0: High hopes.
1: Hard to work out how they're going to make a play of that.
0: I know.
1: Yeah, okay.
0: Interesting.
1: How does he climb through all the poo at the end of it?
0: I haven't seen the movie.
1: Okay, more trending is online on themorningcrew.com today. 7:48. 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
1: Well, Gabby, the Mallee Drifters Car Club is going to screen the iconic 2000s Aussie classic, The Dish, one of my all-time favourites, starring the late, great Sam Neill. 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
0: It's $10 per person, which will be donated to the hall, and you can BYO your food and drinks to the event, and then maybe get stuck into the rest of Sam Neill's massive movie catalogue. Yes. Jurassic Park, Hunt for the Wilder People, even in Peaky Blinders.
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13: 10 degrees in Melbourne, becoming cloudy atop today, 15 to 8 o'clock. Good morning. I'm David Armstrong. A pack of dogs have chased down a man who tried to sexually assault a dog walker at a popular park in Melbourne's southeast. Madeline Burke reports.
14: Vision shared with 3AW's rumour file shows seven off-lead dogs chasing the offender near the drains alongside Gardiner's Creek Trail in Kooyong. Two women were walking a number of dogs near the reserve off Glen Ferry Road around 11:30 yesterday morning when a man jumped out of a bush and put his arms around one of them. The woman managed to push him away, then he tried to grab the other woman, who also managed to fend him off. The dogs chased the man into a nearby tunnel. The offender, described as African, wearing a black tracksuit and a grey hooded top, he was carrying a large bright blue backpack. Madeline Burke, Melbourne.
13: Victorian teachers will walk off the job next Thursday as the pay dispute with the Allan government drags on. More than 35,000 educators went on strike in March. It impacted tens of thousands of students at more than 500 schools. A 20-year-old man has been charged after police found weapons inside his car after a brawl at Pacific Werribee last night. Police were called to reports of a group of people fighting at the shopping centre, one of them armed with a knife. A Wyndham Vale man was then arrested. Police searched his vehicle and allegedly located a machete, knives, knuckle dusters and a firearm. He will face court later today. Anthony Albanese is establishing an office of AI within his Department of Prime Minister and Cabinet. Professor Toby Walsh, lead researcher in artificial intelligence at the University of New South Wales, has told 3AW Breakfast it comes at a critical time.
15: I've been asking the government to do this since 2019. AI is going to affect the whole of our economy and it's a whole of government approach to deal with it. So finally the Prime Minister has woken up to it. He needs to put this at the top of his agenda.
13: Well, Zach Trikey's failed to win back his job after he mucked up the temperature setting on his rig, melting $74,000 worth of ice cream. It occurred as he was transporting the ice cream from a cold storage facility in Melbourne to Wagga Wagga. His refrigerated unit was supposed to be set at minus 22 degrees Celsius. He had it at minus one. Not only did the $74,000 worth of ice cream spoil, it cost an extra $30,000 to dispose of. Coles is sweetening its rewards program. From today, customers who have a minimum of 2,000 points in their flybys can choose to redeem amounts of up to $100 per shop. The limit was previously $10. Finance Wall Street is up 9 points. The dollar, 69.73 US.
11: 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Nia Road.
13: James Heard says he won't be providing a running commentary on his application for the Essendon coaching job. The Bombers' great met with club officials yesterday, telling Footy Classified he will be keeping tight-lipped.
16: I think it's not fair to Essendon or to myself to keep talking about it. While the process is going on, I'm not going to comment any further. And I suppose if I get the job, I'll comment. And if I get kicked out of the process, then I'll comment then.
13: Spain's booked its place in the final of the World Cup with a 2-0 win over France. It'll face the winner of tomorrow morning's other semi between England and Argentina. The ICC is considering cutting the number of teams in next year's one-day World Cup down to 12. It was to be contested by 14 countries. And Travis Bazana will suit up in Major League Baseball's All-Star Game this morning. The former number one draft pick is the fourth Australian to become an MLB All-Star. That's the latest news and sports.
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17: Good morning, Sam College with your local news updates. The Robin Vale Community Arts Centre is set to receive a major theatre seating upgrade with new high-quality commercial seats from Melbourne's renowned Princess Theatre to provide audiences with a more comfortable and accessible experience. Emma Roberts has more.
18: Swan Hill Rural City Council's Acting Director of Community and Cultural Services, Simon Myers, said the investment would provide improved comfort and accessibility while supporting performances, concerts, school productions and community events for years ahead. The project is part of Council's continued investment in the Robin Vale Community Arts Centre, ensuring the facility continues to deliver a quality performing arts experience and remains a valuable community asset for residents and visitors. Emma Roberts, Ace Radio.
17: And the Gunawarra Shire Council is reminding local ratepayers that assistance is available for those facing challenges in paying their municipal rates. Mayor Garner Smith has the details.
19: Council is in the progress of reviewing two of its key policies that outline how Council can assist ratepayers experiencing general and financial hardship, specifically around rates and charges raised by Council. These revised documents will allow for greater flexibility around accessibility and applications. Ratepayers who are experiencing financial hardship are encouraged to contact Council Rates Department on 54 50 9 triple three to discuss their situation.
11: Jumping, climbing, laughing, learning. 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
17: The last time Ultima and the Mallee Eagles competed for premiership points was in the Mid-Murray League back in 1954. And from this weekend onwards, the two sides will now be competing for premiership points and the Mallee Derby Trophy. The concept was floated by the two clubs in August last year after Ultima was accepted into the Central Murray League. Eagles board member Darren Scott describes how the overall winner of the trophy will be determined.
20: Every game that's played, whether it be under 13s, reserves, or if it's seniors, each win gets a point. So all that tallies up for the end of the game. If it's a draw in the unlikely event, then it's the points of the seniors and the A grade margins get added up and the winner is done, which is all written on the back of the trophy.
17: And that's your local news and sports.
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0: Your four-day forecast for the Mallee: areas of morning frost, clearing to a partly cloudy day today, with light winds becoming southwesterly up to 20 k's an hour in the middle of the day, then becoming light in the late afternoon. Chopping down to 3 tonight. Tomorrow, early fog, then partly cloudy, 15. Friday, early fog, then sunny and 15. Saturday, morning fog, then a sunny afternoon and 14. Today, across the Mallee, we're expecting a top of 15.
11: 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See them today, LMCT 235.
0: And right now, it's 2 degrees.
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0: Happy hump day. It's 8 past 8. Morning Crew with Gabby and Dan. We welcome work placement student Amy into the studio this morning to observe what's going on from Swinburne Uni. Always a bit of fun to see what goes on behind the scenes and how many fingers and swear words one co-host can give to the other.
1: I'm sorry. I have a potty mouth and you said we have a guest in the house. I was like, oh yeah, you're right. But I was just being my natural self. I wasn't editing like you.
0: No, good. Be authentic.
1: I was.
0: That's what she's here for. Excellent. Hopefully she's here to witness a Mad Minute giveaway. Let's do this.
12: Wake up. Your shot at $1,000 is now with Gabby and Dan's Mad Minute. Find the perfect Pandora piece exclusively at Cameron's Jewelers Swan Hill. Pandora makes your special someone shine. Good luck.
0: Well, it happened yesterday, Gabby. Why can't it happen again today? I'm talking about $1,000 being given away with Gabby and Dan's Mad Minute. Gary's our player today. Hello, Gary.
23: Hello, Gabby and Dan.
0: How do we find you this Wednesday, mate? You going okay?
23: Yeah, I'm just been down the beach with the dog and on my way back home.
0: Oh, nice. That's fucking nice. What's your dog called, Gary?
23: Pepper.
0: How old's Pepper?
23: 6.
0: Oh, nice. Good age for a pup.
1: Calm down a little bit.
0: Yeah, settle down a bit. Yeah.
23: German Shepherd.
1: Oh, no, they don't settle.
0: Oh, okay. Well, what are we going to say then?
1: They don't settle.
0: Very good. All right, Gary. 10 questions, 60 seconds. Let's get Pepper some treats with an extra $1,000. Gabby, you ask him and kick off with the bonus question answer. Of course, we gave this answer away just before 3 yesterday afternoon.
1: Go, Gary.
0: Come
1: and
0: on,
1: Pepper.
0: Go,
1: bonus.
0: Gary, go.
1: What was the former job of Pope Francis?
23: Answer.
1: What is 50% of $10?
23: $5.
1: What product is most associated with the brand Steggles?
23: Pass.
1: What two colours are in the circle of the BMW logo?
23: Black and white.
1: Mel C. What?
23: Yeah, black and blue.
1: Mel C is part of the Spice Girls. What is her surname?
23: Pass.
1: Which was completed at first, the Great Wall of China or the invention of the telephone?
23: Telephone.
1: Which comedian is the main character from The 40-Year-Old Virgin and features in Anchorman?
23: Steve... What's his name? Ferrell?
1: The Torpedo was a nickname for which Australian Olympic swimmer? Well done.
0: All right, okay. Well, we didn't get through all the questions there, but the ones you didn't get, Gaz, what product is most associated with Steggles? That is chicken or poultry. The two colours inside the circle of the BMW logo had a good crack at it, but it's blue and white. Mel C's surname is actually Chisholm, and Steve's last name is Carell, not Ferrell. So there we go.
1: Will Ferrell.
0: We've mixed a couple of comedians up there. Gary, we can't give you $1,000, mate, but have a great day. Thanks for playing, and give Pepper an extra pat from us.
23: Thanks, people. Have a good day.
0: Good on you, Gary. There's Gary, who's had a good start to the day, if you don't include Mad Minute.
1: Daniel!
0: What?
1: He went good.
0: You got 3.5 right out of how many questions did we get through? 7? I think about 50%.
1: Yeah.
0: There we go.
1: That's all better right than your high school score.
0: Excuse you.
1: But it's true.
0: Well, it is true, it but is. I don't think my ATAR score should come up. I'm a 37.5-year-old man. Totally, yeah. Unnecessary to raise.
1: I know, we usually only talk about it once a year when people are getting their ATAR results.
0: Yeah, I wasn't a very good student. My kids might be listening now. Try your best, kids. Anyway, Gabby did try at high school. We both ended up in the same job anyway, so there you go. Who's the sucker now? Mad Minute's coming back tomorrow. If you'd like a one-set pet star, catch that bonus question answer just before

0: State Morning Crew with Gabby and Dan. Random one, but come with me on this. So my darling mother-in-law put a message in the family group chat yesterday, and she said, is everyone free next Saturday? Now, when somebody says to you, Gabby, mm-hmm. next Saturday, which Saturday are you assuming that they mean?
1: Not this one, the next one.
0: That's what I think as well.
1: Because this one is this Saturday.
0: Yeah, yep, yep.
1: And so the following one is next Saturday.
0: I agree with that.
1: Yeah.
0: But I don't think everyone does. Because I then had to reply to specify. I was like, do you mean Saturday the 18th or Saturday the 25th?
1: What did she say?
0: She meant the 18th. She meant this Saturday.
1: But that's not next.
0: But that's not next Saturday. But she's 67. She should have worked it out by now.
1: She should have said, what are you doing on Saturday?
0: Yeah, good.
1: Or what are you doing this Saturday?
0: Not next Saturday. Yeah, okay. 1-300-729-31.
1: I'm in agreement with you.
0: When we say next Saturday, we mean the one after, right, don't we?
1: That's what I mean.
0: That's what I would assume. This Saturday is this Saturday, next Saturday is the one after.
1: I think it's a bit of a dying thing as well for people to say, what are you doing Friday week?
0: Friday week.
1: Yes.
0: Now, we put this to the test with our work placement student, Amy, who's, I hope she doesn't mind me saying, 22 years of age. And we said, do you know what I would mean if I said this is happening Friday week? And she said, this Friday?
1: Yes.
0: It's not. It's next Friday.
1: Exactly right. Mm. But I don't think even my husband would know what Friday week is.
0: Really?
1: No, I don't think it's a common thing.
0: Isn't it?
1: No.
0: Maybe it's a more British thing. I'm not sure. 1-300-729...
1: Or an older parent thing.
0: Oh, maybe.
1: Our parents are a lot older.
0: 1-300-729-31. When somebody says next Saturday, do they mean the next Saturday in sequence or the one after that? 1-300-729-31.
1: If we have a meeting.
0: Yeah. Yeah.
1: A midday meeting.
0: Yeah, yeah.
1: That never happened. We've left.
0: Yeah.
1: But if we had a midday meeting and it got pushed 2 hours, is that pushed back or pushed forward? Anyway, we'll come to that one in a sec.
0: Can't solve everything in one go.
1: Okay, fine.
0: Is Saturday, the 18th of July.
1: This or next?
0: This Saturday or next Saturday? Quick poll, 1-300-729-31. 8:21, Morning Crew with Gabby and Dan.
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3: Barron farmer and agronomist Scott Berger says paddocks across much of the region are looking healthy and green.
4: So we've had 10 inches for the year, 250 mils, whatever. So we're 3 inches off, you know, what we're supposed to have. 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
1: And it's always a brilliant time when Silver's is in town. 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
0: Silver Circus. 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

0: is Raven Lanay and Love Me Not at 8:29. This is the Morning Crew with Gabby and Dan. 1300 799 31. All the hard topics are covered here on the Morning Crew with Gabby and Dan. If I say something's happening next Saturday, do you think I mean the Saturday that's coming up in 3 days or the Saturday next week?
1: The following one.
0: I would say the following one as well. So my mother-in-law, she put a message in the group chat, the family group chat. She wants to get the whole family together. Why not? What are we doing next Saturday? And I had to clarify, do you mean July the 18th or July the 25th? Because I would say the 18th is actually this Saturday.
1: Or just on Saturday,
0: the following week, that would be next Saturday. But it can get confusing and not everyone agrees.
1: Exactly right. We got a message from Bruce.
0: Oh, good on you, Bruce. Thank you very much, mate.
1: He said, well, when is the Saturday after next?
0: Oh, my God. The Saturday after next, I'm going to start using dates for that, I think.
1: What are you doing? The first weekend of August.
0: I would say that it's the first
1: exactly,
0: of August.
1: I agree.
0: Yeah. Or a fortnight from Saturday. That could also work.
1: That's the whole Friday week. What are you doing Friday week,
0: okay,
1: which is not this Friday?
0: Yeah.
1: It's the next
0: just
1: one.
0: Just whack the date on if you're not sure.
1: Yeah.
0: 1300 799 31. Heidi's on the line. Heidi, the Saturday that's coming up in 3 days, is that this Saturday or next Saturday?
2: I'd have to disagree with you guys. Next Saturday to me means the next Saturday. But it could be next is next and this is meaning the same thing. So
1: ooh,
2: who knows?
1: So you're using this and next interchangeably.
2: Wow. Is it possible? I think it is.
1: Of course you do. That's why.
0: So, but has it ever caught you undone?
2: At all?
1: Have you ever rocked up somewhere a week early?
2: No.
0: Okay. All right, thank you very much for the call. There's Heidi who disagrees with us, but that's okay. Everyone's entitled to their opinion. Shannon, what do you think? Saturday, the one that's in 3 days, is that this Saturday or next Saturday?
3: This Saturday.
0: Yeah, good.
1: Oh, I like you, Shannon.
0: Good. No, excellent. How old are you, Shannon, if you don't mind me asking?
3: 32.
0: Are you familiar with the term Saturday week?
3: No.
0: Okay.
1: But you've got an accent?
3: Yes, English.
1: Oh, well, there goes our theory of
0: where. That's a British saying.
1: Yeah, we thought it was a British saying, but you don't know it, so never mind.
0: What part of England are you from?
3: Yorkshire.
0: Hey.
1: Oh, that's Dan's
0: what
1: horse.
0: Specific town in Yorkshire are you from?
1: Oh, my golly.
3: Oh, God. Doncaster.
0: Hey, up. Sorry, that's all I've got.
1: Very specific.
0: Okay, my family's
1: but
0: from
1: thank
0: me.
1: You for agreeing with us that it's this Saturday and next Saturday.
0: We appreciate the support.
1: Back on track.
0: Yes.
1: Sandy is messaging.
0: Oh, honey, Sandy.
1: Sandy said, and it's an interesting way of looking at it, I still disagree. When counting from 1 to 10,
0: okay,
1: what is the next number after 2? And he said it's 3, not 4.
0: 7. No.
1: Oh, don't. So I get what Sandy's saying.
0: Yeah.
1: But we're not talking numbers.
0: Yeah, no, next Saturday to me is a week from Saturday.
1: Me too.
0: Okay. But it's also, I mean, you say younger people as well don't understand the term Friday week.
1: I just think it's not said as often.
0: Younger people as well are less and less likely to be able to read an analog clock rather than digital clock.
1: Because we've always had iPhones.
0: Yeah, exactly,
1: or whatnot.
0: Exactly. And that's going to come in danger or in maybe a challenge when you're down the street and you're trying to describe where a hot chick is standing.
1: 2 o'clock. 45 degrees. Just point. Oh, you're still sick and coughing. Okay, I'll go to the ad break. It's 8:32.
0: Right, no, good.
1: We're falling
0: hot
1: over.
0: Chick there. great stuff.
1: No, but you're right. That's a great reason to learn an analog clock.
0: Exactly.
1: Yeah.
0: 8:32, local news coming up next.
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4: Good morning, Sam College with your local news update. Victoria Police are encouraging prospective recruits to apply before Friday's deadline for the first intake at the new Mildura Regional Police Academy. With more, here's Liam McCullough.
5: More than 100 aspiring officers have applied after interest exceeded 240 people, including attendees from Swan Hill. The academy will open on January 18 and deliver the same 25-week training program as Melbourne's Police Academy. Successful recruits will complete their training locally before graduating and taking up roles across the Mallee. Liam McCullough, Ace Radio.
4: And as the number of e-scooters and e-bikes continues to grow across the region, Swan Hill Highway Patrol Senior Constable Brett Maloney says police are seeing an increase in incidents involving the modern micro-mobility of vehicles.
6: Ourselves as police, we go to collisions, unfortunately, it's on a semi-regular basis these days, but scooter riders are involved in collisions. So we're really urging scooter riders to be careful, adhere to the rules and do their best to be safe. They have to be over the age of 16, they must wear a helmet, they cannot be ridden on footpaths, and maximum speed of 25 kilometres per hour are capable of doing that, but they can only go a maximum of 20 kilometres per hour when riding them.
4: And Vic Emergency has stated that flooding is no longer expected in Barham. The Murray River at Barham peaked at 5.38 metres on Monday night, below the minor flood level rating of 5.5 metres. The river is expected to remain below the minor flood level for the remainder of the week.
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4: With both Swan Hill and Lake Boga fighting to keep their football finals hopes alive, this weekend the two sides will battle for the vital four premiership points at the Swan Hill Rec Reserve. Swans coach Jason Murphy talks about how they'll be approaching this game.
7: Oh, look, it's going to be a finals like football, really. That's going to be all about contest, and they're pretty strong with their tackling and contest. So we've got to, I guess, look after that and then get our fast ball movement going on the back of it and look to score. Like, we haven't done a lot of scoring over the last month, so we're looking forward to getting out there and kicking some goals.
4: And that's your local news and sports.
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8: Your four-day forecast for the Mallee: areas of morning frost, clearing to a partly cloudy day today, with light winds becoming southwesterly up to 20 k's an hour in the middle of the day, then becoming light in the late afternoon. Dropping down to 3 tonight. Tomorrow, early fog, then partly cloudy, 15. Friday, early fog, then sunny and 15. Saturday, morning fog, then a sunny afternoon and 14. Today, across the Mallee, we're expecting a top of 15.
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8: And right now, it's 2 degrees.
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0: Bit of old school TLC and No Scrubs at 14 to 9. Morning Crew with Gabby and Dan. Gabby, I'm in the midst of a 14-minute consecutive coughing fit.
1: Yes, you are.
0: So I'm just going to handball this over to you. What's going on?
1: Oh, just quickly, you said, I'm seeing stars when I cough.
0: Yeah, no, that was the big one. What
1: I googled
0: that mean?
1: It.
0: Yeah, yeah.
1: A forceful cough briefly raises the pressure inside your chest and eyes, temporarily reducing blood flow to the brain.
0: Right, well, I just had a bit of that. Bit of that, the good stuff.
1: Do you want to push on?
0: Yeah, we'll push on. Yeah, don't make me laugh because I might cough.
1: Oh, fun.
0: Yes.
1: You know how your doctor romance, like you just peak romance?
0: Well, you're being sarcastic, yeah, so, because I'm not romantic in any way.
1: Okay, so I got a gift from my husband yesterday. Surprise. A surprise gift. Yeah, see? Peak romance.
0: Pathetic.
1: And I want to know, in your opinion, cute or cringe?
0: Well, I'm already leaning towards cringe. I'm not going to lie to you.
1: Okay.
0: A surprise gift for your wife? It's cringe.
1: I thought it was really cute. Yeah. Firstly, is Australia Post outsourcing deliveries? Because, like, just a normal car rocked up in my driveway.
0: Just a random guy.
1: Just a random...

0: like black car.
1: Yeah, right.
0: It wasn't branded. It wasn't DHL
1: whatever.
0: Or anything like that.
1: Yeah.
0: And they dropped something at the door, and it was under my husband's name, but he said, it's a gift for you. No, wait, it's a gift for us. And I was like,
1: oh. I'm speaking of delivery, I was watching a bit of Postman Pat last night.
0: Yeah.
1: Just so unrealistic.
0: As in the debacles.
1: Well, just a ridiculous, he's a very average postman at best.
0: Because his job.
1: And for some reason, they've got a helipad on top of the post office so he can drop it by a helicopter if he needs to.
0: Yeah.
1: I mean, that seems a bit far-fetched.
0: That was ahead of time.
1: Yeah,
0: with drones.
1: Right. Yeah.
0: So we've opened the package, and I think it's cute. So it's two crochet sets to make capybaras. You know, the large rodents?
1: Yeah.
0: So mine is a capybara that looks like a strawberry, and his is a wizard.
1: But you've got to make it.
0: You've got to crochet it.
1: So you're going to crochet together?
0: Yeah, so I think one of our days is going to be crocheting.
1: Okay.
0: Like two old people.
1: And listen, I do admire that because I used to say...
0: By the way, he did say, you said you wanted to learn to crochet a long time ago, but I've never actually done it.
1: Yeah, well, that's good. Yeah. Like I always said that I'm a nice guy. My wife says you are nice, you just not thoughtful.
0: No, you're not thoughtful.
1: And that gift is very thoughtful.
0: He's very thoughtful.
1: Yeah, yeah.
0: So at least you can acknowledge it.
1: God, no, listen, that's great. I wish I had a thoughtful bone in my body, but I really don't.
0: I have a gift for him coming in the mail as well.
1: Oh, are you allowed to reveal what that is, or is it going to be a surprise as well?
0: No, it's a surprise.
1: You don't want to run with cute or cringe for this one as well?
0: But what if he's listening?
1: He won't be.
0: He might be. And three.
1: Turn it off, Trove. What do you got?
0: He likes fun socks. So, bought some with one of the Pokemons on it. I think it's a Bulbasaur. I think it's the sleepy one. It's fat and blue and like,
1: okay.
0: So there, he's at home socks. 3, 2, 1, and we're back.
1: Turn it back on.
0: Yeah.
1: He'll be
0: but
1: surprised.
0: But I didn't know he was buying me a surprise.
1: Well, that's nice.
0: Yeah.
1: That's good. That keeps the
0: cute
1: spice alive. Yeah, cute or cringe. I think it's cute
0: Thank
1: overall.
0: You. Anyway,
1: yes.
0: It's a reminder for you to step up.
1: I've got this far in. 11 tonight, Morning Crew with Cappy and Tam.
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1: We call somebody from Menangatang. 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
1: Especially if you're a Menangatang Weejin. 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

0: Is the Morning Crew with Gabby and Dan streaming live on Listener. Earlier this morning, we were talking about next versus this. Is the Saturday in 3 days next Saturday or this Saturday? Gabby and I are pretty staunch on the fact that it's this. Anyway, Jeff's going to have the final say on this, mate. What did you want to say?
1: I was just commenting on the when you're talking about the next Saturdays
0: go on.
1: And Gabby made mention about, did anybody ever turn up a week early? I actually did. my wife, and a friend of ours, we went to a 21st birthday party, dressed up as clowns, mind you, full get up, full makeup, the whole lot, and we drove 75 kilometres to get to the person's house. We rocked up at the house, we knocked on the door, and there was these bemused people in there looking at us. And we had the wrong address over. No, you're a week early.
2: All because you got your this and your next all around the wrong way.
0: So that's good clown behaviour.
2: That's so funny.
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12: 11 degrees in Melbourne, becoming cloudy at top today, 15. 9 o'clock, good morning. I'm David Armstrong. Australia's top science agency has found renewable energy is still the most affordable way to generate power, while nuclear is the most expensive. The CSIRO's chief energy economist, Paul Graham, says batteries are now cheaper at supplying electricity during evening peaks.
13: This has been a really big seismic shift in the electricity sector because instead of gas turbines being the cheapest way to deliver peak energy, batteries are now the lowest cost technology for doing that.
12: A pack of dogs have chased down a man who tried to sexually assault two dog walkers at a popular park in the southeast. Is Madeleine Burke.
14: Vision shared with 3AW's rumour file shows seven off-lead dogs chasing the offender near the drains alongside Gardiner's Creek Trail in Kooyong. Two women were walking a number of dogs near the reserve off Glenferrie Road around 11:30 yesterday morning when a man jumped out of a bush and put his arms around one of them. The woman managed to push him away, then he tried to grab the other woman, who also managed to fend him off. The dogs chased the man into a nearby tunnel. The offender, described as African, wearing a black tracksuit and a grey hooded top. He was carrying a large, bright blue backpack. Madeleine Burke, Melbourne.
12: Two women have been viciously bashed within the space of 40 minutes as police investigate assaults at separate massage parlours in the CBD last week. Shocking vision shared online shows a man wearing a red hoodie and a black jacket approach a woman behind a desk and punch her in the jaw. Then, 40 minutes later, in what appears to be a different massage parlour, CCTV shows the man punch another woman three times in the head. It's understood the footage has been circulating on local WeChat groups, was only reported to police yesterday. A woman has saved her husband from being sucked out of a plane window on a flight from Greece to Germany. They were asleep on a Ryanair flight when the window near them shattered. The man's head and shoulders were outside the aircraft before he was dragged back in. New research has found around 50 million tons of sugar was dumped on Earth from space about 4 billion years ago, and it was likely the building blocks of life. Associate Professor Michael Brown is at the Monash University School of Physics and Astronomy.
15: How those came together to actually form the first life is a real puzzle. But the universe and the world is big and there's a lot of time out there. So a lot of space, a lot of time, a lot of the ingredients, and it seems to, you know, occasionally come together to make life.
12: In finance, the dollar, 69.73 US.
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12: Spain is the first country through to the World Cup final, beating France 2-0 in the semis. The European champions will play the winner of tomorrow morning's match between England and Argentina. The world's best golfer, Scottie Scheffler, is enjoying an unusual preparation for his championship defence at the British Open. Scheffler missed his first cut in nearly 4 years at last week's Scottish Open. He says it's allowed him to get on the ground early at Royal Birkdale.
16: Got down here a bit earlier, just getting used to the course and getting some extra rest, which on a week in which there's some more demands on your time isn't the worst thing.
12: Brisbane chairman Andrew Wellington wants Chris Fagan to continue coaching after his contract expires at the end of 2027. The International Cricket Council considering expanding the World Test Championship to include semis. It's also working through plans to include Afghanistan, Ireland and Zimbabwe in the standings. That's the latest news and sport.
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18: Sam College with your local news headlines. As the popularity of electric bikes and electric dirt bikes continues to increase across the region, Swan Hill Police's Senior Constable Brett Maloney is reminding riders that rules and regulations are in place for their use and must be followed.
19: The exclusively electric bikes and motorbikes, there are conditions for their use where you need to be over 16 years of age, They can't travel at a faster speed than 25 kilometres per hour, and they can't be ridden in speed zones greater than 60 kilometres per hour. And obviously, riders will need to have helmets on.
18: And in local sports, Swan Hill senior football coach Jason Murphy says they'll have an important player back available for selection for this week's vital clash against Lake Boga.
20: Yeah, Patrick Vizpremier will be returning this week, so that's a massive in for us. So to have him back at 100% is really exciting.
18: And that's your local news headlines.
11: 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Whether you're involved in short-term property rentals or ride-sharing services, ensure that every dollar of secondary income is documented. 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
18: Your four-day forecast for the Mallee today. Cool to mild and partly cloudy. Tomorrow, there's a chance of morning fog ahead of a partly cloudy day, reaching a top of 15. Friday, there's a chance of morning fog, then seeing cloud clearing, reaching a top of 15. While Saturday is expected to see cloud clearing, reaching a top of 14. Today around the Mallee, we're heading for a top of 15 degrees.
11: Holt Mitsubishi's 2025 models have to go. 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
18: Right now, it's 5 degrees.
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0: Olivia Dean on the Bellies, Mix FM. It's your Wednesday All Hit Work Day. Sarah back in the hot seat. It would be hot if I had seat warmers. My car's from 2009. The window's still foggy, but I drove here. Hey, you might need a little bit more life this morning. I've got Evanescence on the way for you in minutes. But first, let's find out what we're in for today with Our Day by the Stars on the Mellies, Mix FM.
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a craze. And Cherish, Do It To It on the Mellies, Mix FM. Do It To It for your Wednesday, All Hit Work Day. You are with Sarah in minutes. I have this song that we're still not over yet. She's from Texas, I can tell by the... Ella Langley, we love you, but I want to change it. I want to make it local. But I want to know what gives somebody away for living in the Mallee. So say, she's from Texas, Swan Hill. I can tell by... How can you tell? Can you tell? Or what about... She's from Kerrang? How can you tell somebody is from here? I want to know. Send me a message to Facebook, Mix1077. Maybe I'll put it up as a post as well. Good comments only, please. You'll hear this one after Miley Cyrus on Mix Event.

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0: 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And hey, I went on Facebook before just to, you know, see what was going on, Mix 107.7. We put up a post this morning, 9 a.m. for a giveaway to Silver's Circus that are back next week at the showgrounds. Oh my goodness me. Less than an hour ago, there's already almost 100 comments on there. Yes, we're giving away family passes to the circus next week, and it looks like you're already on it. 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
1: Amy Shark's latest on the Mellies at Mix FM. And apparently it got to a low last night slash this morning of 1.7 degrees. It was cold. You might have felt it. It's going to be cold for the rest of the week overnight as well. So I'm kicking off 10 a.m. with a song kind of like how I wake up nowadays. Of blankets. You know, I've got the doona, I've got the sheet, I've got an extra blanket, I've got the flannelette jammies, I've got a weighted blanket on top of that because it is cold. You might be too. Adele, coming up soon on Mix FM. Helping the
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17: Sam College with your local news headlines. Community Projects, Tourism and Economic Development Coordinator of the Balranald Shire Council, Connie Mallett, is reminding residents that their raw water will be turned off today due to maintenance.
18: Been shut off today between 10 a.m. and 4 p.m. and just a reminder too that the raw water is the outside water.
17: And in local sports, as Ultima hosts the Mallee Eagles this weekend in round 11 of the Central Murray League, there'll be more than just premiership points on the line with the sides competing for the inaugural Mallee Derby Trophy. Eagles board member Darren Scott describes how the overall winner of the trophy will be determined.
19: Every game that's played, whether it be under-13s, reserves, or if it's seniors, each win gets a point. So all that tallies up for the end of the game. If it's a draw, then it's the points of the seniors and the A-grade margins get added up and the winner is done with.
17: And that's your local news headlines.
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17: Your four-day forecast for the Mallee today, cool to mild and partly cloudy. Tomorrow, there's a chance of morning fog ahead of a partly cloudy day, reaching a top of 15. Friday, there's a chance of morning fog, then seeing cloud clearing, reaching a top of 15. While Saturday is expected to see cloud clearing, reaching a top of 14. Today, around the Mallee, we're heading for a top of 15 degrees.
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